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1: My pappy said, son, you're going to drive me to drinking if you don't stop driving that hot rod Lincoln. Have you heard the story of the hot rod race with the Fords and Lincolns was setting the pace? That story is true, I'm here to say I was driving that Model A. It's got a Lincoln motor and it's really souped up. That Model A body makes it look like a pup's got 8 cylinders and uses them all. Got overdrive, just won't stall. With a 4-barrel carb and a dual exhaust, with 4 living gears you can really get lost. Got safety tubes, but I ain't scared. The brakes are good, tires fair. Pulled out of San Pedro late one night, the moon and the stars was shining bright. We was driving up Grapevine Hill, passing cars like they was standing still. All of a sudden, in a wink of an eye, a Cadillac sedan passed us by and said, boys, it's a mark for me. By then, the taillight was all you could see. Now the fellas ribbed me for being behind, so I thought I'd make the Lincoln unwind. Took my foot off the gas, and man alive, I shoved it on down into overdrive. Wound it up to 110, my speedometer said that I hit top end. My foot was glued like lead to the floor, that's all there is, and there ain't no more. Now the boys all thought lost my sense, and telephone poles looked like a picket fence. They said, slow down, I see spots, the lines on the road just look like dots. Took a corner, sideswiped the truck, crossed my fingers just for luck. My fenders was clicking the guardrail post, the guy beside me was white as a ghost. Smoke was coming from out of the back when I started to gain on that Cadillac. Knew I could catch him, I thought I could pass. Don't you know by then we'd be low on gas. We had flames coming from out of the side. Feel the tension, man, what a ride. I said, look out, boys, I got a license to fly. And that cat, he pulled over and let us by. Now all of a sudden she started knocking down. And the dip, she started to rock. And I looked in the mirror, red light was blinking. The cops was after my hot rod Lincoln. They arrested me and they put me in jail. And they called my pappy to throw my bail. And he said, son, you're gonna drive me to drinking if you don't stop driving that hot rod Lincoln.
0: The Legends.
2: Old man Wrigley lived in that white house down the street where I grew up. 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

0: This Sunday night, Thrivin' Josh Karens presents Local Area Heroes Night. 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
6: Lows level off around 50 tonight under clear skies. Westerly winds 8 to 15 miles per hour. Sunshine mixed with clouds at times. Tomorrow, chance of thunderstorms. High temperatures reach up to 76. 46 tomorrow night, chance of thunderstorms. And that's your forecast. I'm weatherology meteorologist Paul Frombly. Get the latest weather updates online at MinnesotaDailyWeather.com. Currently 68.
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0: is a Fox News alert. I'm Kathleen Maloney. President Trump says the U.S. and Iran have reached an agreement to end the war. Here's Fox's Trey Yingst.
1: The Strait of Hormuz is open once again. Those vessels that are trapped in the Persian Gulf will be able to export that crude oil from these Gulf countries. The naval blockade lifted on Iranian ports.
0: Full details of the peace deal not immediately available. The signing is set for Friday in Switzerland. 11 skydivers and a pilot were killed in a plane crash in Butler, Missouri this morning. Cause of the crash under investigation.
2: Nothing criminal that we can see, nothing terrorism related or anything like that. Those are some of the first questions that we would have with the World Cup being in town.
0: Bates County Sheriff Chad Anderson says the plane crashed into a field near Butler Memorial Airport. 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
3: North Country weather. Lows level off around 50 tonight under clear skies. Westerly winds 8 to 15 miles per hour. Sunshine mixed with clouds at times. Tomorrow, chance of thunderstorms. High temperatures reach up to 76. 46 tomorrow night, chance of thunderstorms. And that's your forecast. I'm weatherology meteorologist Paul Frombly. Get the latest weather updates online at MinnesotaDailyWeather.com. Currently 68.
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7: Lows up a lot, around 50 tonight under clear skies, westerly winds, 8 to 15 miles per hour. Sunshine mixed with clouds at times. Tomorrow, chance of thunderstorms. High temperatures reach up to 76. 46 tomorrow night, chance of thunderstorms. And that's your forecast. I'm weatherology meteorologist Paul Frombly. Get the latest weather updates online at MinnesotaDailyWeather.com. Currently 68.
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1: This is a Fox News alert. I'm Carmen Roberts. A stunning development this evening. President Trump says the U.S. and Iran agreed to a deal to stop the fighting. Vice President J.D. Vance tells Fox News.
2: It's a big moment for the United States of America. Thanks, of course, to the president's leadership and the hard work of the entire team. This is the immediate opening of the Straits of Hormuz and, of course, the lifting of the naval blockade that we've had.
1: Key issues like Iran's nuclear program are expected to be addressed later. Mediator Pakistan says the signing will be Friday in Switzerland. A skydiving plane crashed this morning in Butler, Missouri, killing all 12 on board.
3: There were witnesses that were family members.
1: Bakes County Sheriff Chad Anderson. And in Brazil, two helicopters collided, killing six. American singer and comedian Oliver Tree was on the list of passengers. America's listening to Fox News.
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11: North Country weather.
12: Lows dip down to about 50 tonight under clear skies. Winds out of the west, 5 to 10 miles per hour. A mix of clouds and sun tomorrow. Chance of thunderstorms. High temperatures reach up to 76. Chance for storms tomorrow night. Lows level off around 46. And that's your forecast. I'm weatherology meteorologist Paul Trombley. Get the latest weather updates online at MinnesotaDailyWeather.com. Currently 66.
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He was dressed like 1950, half drunk and hollow-eyed. He said, it's a long walk to Nashville.

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You turned on the radio, and them sad old songs coming out of them speakers was solid country gold. 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
4: Lows dip down to about 50 tonight under clear skies. Winds out of the west, 5 to 10 miles per hour. A mix of clouds and sun tomorrow. Chance of thunderstorms. High temperatures reach up to 76. Chance for storms tomorrow night. Lows level off around 46. And that's your forecast. I'm weatherology meteorologist Paul Frombly. Get the latest weather updates online at minnesotadailyweather.com. Currently 66.
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1: I came crawling home last night, like many nights before. I finally made it to my feet as she opened up the door. And she said, "You're not gonna do this anymore."

Bring those Friday paychecks, and I'll cash them all right here. And I'll keep on tap for all your friends, their favorite kind of beer. And for you, I'll always keep in stock those soft aluminum cans. And when you're feeling macho, you can crush them like a man. She said, we'll rip out all the carpet

0: This is a Fox News alert. I'm Carmen Roberts. A stunning development this evening. President Trump says the U.S. and Iran agreed to a deal to stop the fighting. Vice President J.D. Vance tells Fox News.
1: It's a big moment for the United States of America, thanks, of course, to the president's leadership and the hard work of the entire team. This is the immediate opening of the Straits of Hormuz and, of course, the lifting of the naval blockade that we've had.
0: Key issues like Iran's nuclear program are expected to be addressed later. Mediator Pakistan says a signing will be Friday in Switzerland. A skydiving plane crashed this morning in Butler, Missouri, killing all 12 on board.
2: There were witnesses that were family members.
0: Bakes County Sheriff Chad Anderson. And in Brazil, two helicopters collided, killing six. American singer and comedian Oliver Tree was on the list of passengers. America's listening to Fox News.
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10: Lows dip down to about 50 tonight under clear skies. Winds out of the west, 5 to 10 miles per hour. A mix of clouds and sun tomorrow. Chance of thunderstorms. High temperatures reach up to 76. Chance for storms tomorrow night. Lows level off around 46. And that's your forecast. I'm weatherology meteorologist Paul Trombley. Get the latest weather updates online at minnesotadailyweather.com. Currently 66.
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3: weather. Lows dip down to about 50 tonight under clear skies. Winds out of the west, 5 to 10 miles per hour. A mix of clouds and sun tomorrow. Chance of thunderstorms. High temperatures reach up to 76. Chance for storms tomorrow night. Lows level off around 46. And that's your forecast. I'm weatherology meteorologist Paul Trombley. Get the latest weather updates online at MinnesotaDailyWeather.com. Currently 66.
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1: This is a Fox News alert. I'm Kathleen Maloney. President Trump says the U.S. and Iran have reached an agreement to end the war. Here's Fox's Trey Yingst.
2: The Strait of Hormuz is open once again. Those vessels that are trapped in the Persian Gulf will be able to export that crude oil from these Gulf countries. The naval blockade lifted on Iranian ports.
1: Full details of the peace deal not immediately released. A signing is set for this Friday in Switzerland. 11 skydivers and a pilot were killed in a plane crash in Butler, Missouri this morning. Cause of that crash is under investigation.
3: Nothing criminal that we can see, nothing terrorism related or anything like that. Those are some of the first questions that we would have with the World Cup being in town.
1: Bates County Sheriff Chad Anderson says the plane crashed into a field near Butler Memorial Airport and burst into flames. 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
11: North Country weather.
12: Lows dip down to about 50 tonight under clear skies. Winds out of the west, 5 to 10 miles per hour. A mix of clouds and sun tomorrow. Chance of thunderstorms. High temperatures reach up to 76. Chance for storms tomorrow night. Lows level off around 46. And that's your forecast. I'm weatherology meteorologist Paul Frombly. Get the latest weather updates online at MinnesotaDailyWeather.com. Right now, 62.
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6: North Country weather.
7: Lows dip down to about 50 tonight under clear skies. Winds out of the west, 5 to 10 miles per hour. A mix of clouds and sun tomorrow. Chance of thunderstorms. High temperatures reach up to 76. Chance for storms tomorrow night. Lows level off around 46. And that's your forecast. I'm weatherology meteorologist Paul Trombley. Get the latest weather updates online at MinnesotaDailyWeather.com. Right now, 62.
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0: she don't understand. 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
1: This is a Fox News alert. I'm Kathleen Maloney. President Trump says the U.S. and Iran have reached an agreement to end the war. Here's Fox's Trey Yingst.
2: The Strait of Hormuz is open once again. Those vessels that are trapped in the Persian Gulf will be able to export that crude oil from these Gulf countries. The naval blockade lifted on Iranian ports.
1: Full details of the peace deal not immediately released. A signing is set for this Friday in Switzerland. 11 skydivers and a pilot were killed in a plane crash in Butler, Missouri this morning. Cause of that crash is under investigation.
3: Nothing criminal that we can see, nothing terrorism related or anything like that. Those are some of the first questions that we would have with the World Cup being in town.
1: Bates County Sheriff Chad Anderson says the plane crashed into a field near Butler Memorial Airport and burst into flames. 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
14: North Country weather.
15: Lows dip down to about 50 tonight under clear skies. Winds out of the west, 5 to 10 miles per hour. A mix of clouds and sun tomorrow. Chance of thunderstorms. High temperatures reach up to 76. Chance for storms tomorrow night. Lows level off around 46. And that's your forecast. I'm weatherology meteorologist Paul Trombley. Get the latest weather updates online at minnesotadailyweather.com. Right now, 62.
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6: North Country weather.
7: Lows dip down to about 50 tonight under clear skies. Winds out of the west, 5 to 10 miles per hour. A mix of clouds and sun tomorrow. Chance of thunderstorms. High temperatures reach up to 76. Chance for storms tomorrow night. Lows level off around 46. And that's your forecast. I'm weatherology meteorologist Paul Trombley. Get the latest weather updates online at MinnesotaDailyWeather.com. Right now, 62.
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1: This is a Fox News alert. I'm Ted Lindner. The United States and Iran have reached an agreement to end the war. Fox's Trey Yingst.
2: The Strait of Hormuz is open once again. Those vessels that are trapped in the Persian Gulf will be able to export that crude oil from these Gulf countries. The naval blockade lifted on Iranian ports.
1: Full details of the deal have not yet been released. A signing is set for this Friday in Switzerland. Republican Senator Mitch McConnell hospitalized Sunday morning, but no word why.
3: A spokesman for Senator McConnell would only say he's receiving excellent medical care.
1: That's Fox's Jill Nato. He was hospitalized earlier this year for a few days for flu-like symptoms. The 84-year-old says he's retiring in January. And today, President Trump celebrating his 80th birthday, celebrating with a mixed martial arts fighting show on the White House South Lawn tonight called UFC Freedom 250, being streamed live on Paramount Plus. America's listening to Fox News.
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11: North Country weather. Lows dip down to about 50 tonight under clear skies. Winds out of the west, 5 to 10 miles per hour. A mix of clouds and sun tomorrow. Chance of thunderstorms. High temperatures reach up to 76. Chance for storms tomorrow night. Lows level off around 46. And that's your forecast. I'm weatherology meteorologist Paul Trombley. Get the latest weather updates online at minnesotadailyweather.com. Currently, it's 58 degrees.
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6: North Country weather. Lows dip down to about 50 tonight. Under clear skies, winds out of the west, 5 to 10 miles per hour. A mix of clouds and sun tomorrow. Chance of thunderstorms. High temperatures reach up to 76. Chance for storms tomorrow night. Lows level off around 46. And that's your forecast. I'm weatherology meteorologist Paul Trombley. Get the latest weather updates online at minnesotadailyweather.com. Currently, it's 58 degrees.
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1: This is a Fox News alert. I'm Ted Lindner. The United States and Iran have reached an agreement to end the war. Fox's Trey Yingst.
2: The Strait of Hormuz is open once again. Those vessels that are trapped in the Persian Gulf will be able to export that crude oil from these Gulf countries. The naval blockade lifted on Iranian ports.
1: Full details of the deal have not yet been released. A signing is set for this Friday in Switzerland. Republican Senator Mitch McConnell hospitalized Sunday morning, but no word why.
3: A spokesman for Senator McConnell would only say he's receiving excellent medical care.
1: That's Fox's Jill Nato. He was hospitalized earlier this year for a few days for flu-like symptoms. The 84-year-old says he's retiring in January. And today, President Trump celebrating his 80th birthday, celebrating with a mixed martial arts fighting show on the White House South Lawn tonight called UFC Freedom 250, being streamed live on Paramount Plus. America's listening to Fox News.
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11: North Country weather.
12: Lows dip down to about 50 tonight under clear skies. Winds out of the west, 5 to 10 miles per hour. A mix of clouds and sun tomorrow. Chance of thunderstorms. High temperatures reach up to 76. Chance for storms tomorrow night. Lows level off around 46. And that's your forecast. I'm weatherology meteorologist Paul Trombley. Get the latest weather updates online at minnesotadailyweather.com. Currently, it's 58 degrees.
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6: North Country weather.
7: Lows dip down to about 50 tonight under clear skies. Winds out of the west, 5 to 10 miles per hour. A mix of clouds and sun tomorrow. Chance of thunderstorms. High temperatures reach up to 76. Chance for storms tomorrow night. Lows level off around 46. And that's your forecast. I'm weatherology meteorologist Paul Trombley. Get the latest weather updates online at MinnesotaDailyWeather.com. Currently, it's 58 degrees.
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1: This is a Fox News alert. I'm Deborah Valentine. The U.S. and Iran reaching an agreement to end their months-long conflict, according to President Trump. Here's Fox's Anita Vogel.
2: President Trump says the waterway will reopen once the deal is officially signed. The strait was originally supposed to reopen as soon as an agreement was reached, but officials say mines need to be cleared first.
1: Pakistan says the agreement will be signed in Geneva, Switzerland on Friday. A plane crash in Butler, Missouri, claiming the life of 11 skydivers and a pilot this morning. Bates County Sheriff Chad Anderson.
3: The investigation is going to be handled by the NTSB and the FAA.
1: The cause of the crash under investigation, the sheriff says a plane burst into flames upon crashing into a field. 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
11: North Country weather. Lows dip down to about 50 tonight under clear skies. Winds out of the west, 5 to 10 miles per hour. A mix of clouds and sun tomorrow. Chance of thunderstorms. High temperatures reach up to 76. Chance for storms tomorrow night. Lows level off around 46. And that's your forecast. I'm weatherology meteorologist Paul Trombley. Get the latest weather updates online at minnesotadailyweather.com. Currently, it's 58 degrees.
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6: North Country weather. Lows level off around 50 tonight under mainly clear skies. Winds out of the west, 5 to 10 miles per hour. Chance of thunderstorms tomorrow. High temperatures reach up to 76. Sunshine mixed with clouds at times. Mainly cloudy tomorrow night. Chance for storms. Lows around 46. That's your forecast. I'm weatherology meteorologist Paul Trombley. Get the latest weather updates online at minnesotadailyweather.com. Currently, it's 52 degrees.
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0: is a Fox News alert. I'm Deborah Valentine. The U.S. and Iran reaching an agreement to end their months-long conflict, according to President Trump. Here's Fox's Anita Vogel.
1: President Trump says the waterway will reopen once the deal is officially signed. The strait was originally supposed to reopen as soon as an agreement was reached, but officials say mines need to be cleared first.
0: Pakistan says the agreement will be signed in Geneva, Switzerland on Friday. A plane crash in Butler, Missouri, claiming the life of 11 skydivers and a pilot this morning. Bates County Sheriff Chad Anderson.
2: The investigation is going to be handled by the NTSB and the FAA.
0: The cause of the crash under investigation, the sheriff says a plane burst into flames upon crashing into a field. 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
11: North Country weather.
12: Lows level off around 50 tonight under mainly clear skies. Winds out of the west, 5 to 10 miles per hour. Chance of thunderstorms tomorrow. High temperatures reach up to 76. Sunshine mixed with clouds at times. Mainly cloudy tomorrow night. Chance for storms. Lows around 46. That's your forecast. I'm weatherology meteorologist Paul Trombley. Get the latest weather updates online at minnesotadailyweather.com. Currently, it's 52 degrees.
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Well, I see that you're still here. 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

she planned. 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
4: North Country weather. Lows level off around 50 tonight under mainly clear skies. Winds out of the west, 5 to 10 miles per hour. Chance of thunderstorms tomorrow. High temperatures reach up to 76. Sunshine mixed with clouds at times. Mainly cloudy tomorrow night. Chance for storms. Lows around 46. That's your forecast. I'm weatherology meteorologist Paul Trombley. Get the latest weather updates online at MinnesotaDailyWeather.com. Currently, it's 52 degrees.
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1: Fox News, I'm Ted Linder. The United States and Iran have reached an agreement to end the war. Fox's Trey Yingst with more.
2: The Strait of Hormuz is open once again. Those vessels that are trapped in the Persian Gulf will be able to export that crude oil from these Gulf countries. The naval blockade lifted on Iranian ports.
1: Full details of the deal not yet released. A signing is set for this Friday in Switzerland. The Carolina Hurricanes have captured the Stanley Cup for the 2025-2026 season as they defeated the Vegas Golden Knights in Vegas 3-0. They win the series 4-2. It's the team's second Stanley Cup championship. They won their first back in 2006. And Republican Senator Mitch McConnell hospitalized Sunday morning, but no word why.
3: A spokesman for Senator McConnell would only say he's receiving excellent medical care.
1: Fox's Jill Nato, who's hospitalized earlier this year for a few days for flu-like symptoms. And the 84-year-old says he's retiring in January. 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
17: North Country weather.
18: Lows level out for around 49 overnight under mainly clear skies. Winds out of the west, 5 to 10 miles per hour. Chance for storms Monday. Daytime highs approaching 76. Partly cloudy skies. Chance of thunderstorms Monday night. Lows level out for around 46. Mainly cloudy. And that's your forecast. I'm weatherology meteorologist Paul Trombley. Get the latest weather updates online at MinnesotaDailyWeather.com. Currently, it's 46 degrees.
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4: North Country weather.
5: Lows level out for around 49 overnight under mainly clear skies. Winds out of the west, 5 to 10 miles per hour. Chance for storms Monday. Daytime highs approaching 76. Partly cloudy skies. Chance of thunderstorms Monday night. Lows level off around 46. Mainly cloudy. And that's your forecast. I'm weatherology meteorologist Paul Trombley. Get the latest weather updates online at MinnesotaDailyWeather.com. Currently, it's 46 degrees.
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1: Seems the love I've known has always been the most destructive kind. Guess that's why now I feel so old before my time. Yesterday, when I was young, the taste of life was sweet as rain upon my tongue. I teased at life

0: Fox News, I'm Ted Linder. The United States and Iran have reached an agreement to end the war. Fox's Trey Yingst with more.
1: The Strait of Hormuz is open once again. Those vessels that are trapped in the Persian Gulf will be able to export that crude oil from these Gulf countries. The naval blockade lifted on Iranian ports.
0: Full details of the deal not yet released. A signing is set for this Friday in Switzerland. The Carolina Hurricanes have captured the Stanley Cup for the 2025-2026 season as they defeated the Vegas Golden Knights in Vegas 3-0. They win the series 4-2. It's the team's second Stanley Cup championship. They won their first back in 2006. And Republican Senator Mitch McConnell hospitalized Sunday morning, but no word why.
2: A spokesman for Senator McConnell would only say he's receiving excellent medical care.
0: Fox's Jill Nato, who was hospitalized earlier this year for a few days for flu-like symptoms, and the 84-year-old says he's retiring in January. 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
17: Lows level out for around 49 overnight under mainly clear skies. Winds out of the west, 5 to 10 miles per hour. Chance for storms Monday. Daytime highs approaching 76. Partly cloudy skies. Chance of thunderstorms Monday night. Lows level out for around 46. Mainly cloudy. And that's your forecast. I'm weatherology meteorologist Paul Frombly. Get the latest weather updates online at MinnesotaDailyWeather.com. Currently, it's 46 degrees.
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7: Lows level out for around 49 overnight under mainly clear skies. Winds out of the west, 5 to 10 miles per hour. Chance for storms Monday. Daytime highs approaching 76. Partly cloudy skies. Chance of thunderstorms Monday night. Lows level off around 46. Mainly cloudy. And that's your forecast. I'm weatherology meteorologist Paul Frombly. Get the latest weather updates online at MinnesotaDailyWeather.com. Currently, it's 46 degrees.
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1: Fox News, I'm Deborah Valentine. A peace deal between the U.S. and Iran is expected to be signed in Geneva, Switzerland, Friday. Vice President J.D. Vance says it reopens the Strait of Hormuz, ends the American naval blockade, and bans Iran from obtaining a nuclear weapon.
2: Not just pursue a nuclear weapon, but procure or try to buy a nuclear weapon as well. That's built into this agreement.
1: Pakistan says the official signing takes place Friday in Switzerland. The impending signing of the U.S.-Iran peace deal is driving the price of crude down, oil industry analyst Trilby Lundberg.
3: The price is down 34 cents with a new average of $4.24. Most of it from lower crude oil prices, but helped also by higher gasoline stocks here in the U.S.
1: Stock futures, the Dow, NASDAQ, and S&P 500 are up on news of the peace agreement. 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
6: Mainly clear overnight with a low of 47. West winds 5 to 10 miles per hour. A blend of clouds and sun. Monday, chance for storms, highs around 76. Chance of thunderstorms. Monday night, lows level off around 46, mainly cloudy. And that's your forecast. I'm weatherology meteorologist Paul Frombly. Get the latest weather updates online at minnesotadailyweather.com. Currently, it's 45 degrees.
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3: North Country weather. Mainly clear overnight with a low of 47. West winds 5 to 10 miles per hour. A blend of clouds and sun. Monday, chance for storms, highs around 76. Chance of thunderstorms Monday night, lows level off around 46, mainly cloudy. And that's your forecast. I'm weatherology meteorologist Paul Frombly. Get the latest weather updates online at MinnesotaDailyWeather.com. Currently, it's 45 degrees.
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0: News. I'm Deborah Valentine. A peace deal between the U.S. and Iran is expected to be signed in Geneva, Switzerland Friday. Vice President J.D. Vance says it reopens the Strait of Hormuz, ends the American naval blockade, and bans Iran from obtaining a nuclear weapon.
1: Not just pursue a nuclear weapon, but procure or try to buy a nuclear weapon as well. That's built into this agreement.
0: Pakistan says the official signing takes place Friday in Switzerland. The impending signing of the U.S.-Iran peace deal is driving the price of crude down, oil industry analyst Trilby Lundberg.
2: The price is down 34 cents with a new average of $4.24. Most of it from lower crude oil prices, but helped also by higher gasoline stocks here in the U.S.
0: Stock futures, the Dow, NASDAQ, and S&P 500 are up on news of the peace agreement. 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
6: North Country weather.
7: Mainly clear overnight with a low of 47. West winds 5 to 10 miles per hour. A blend of clouds and sun. Monday, chance for storms, highs around 76. Chance of thunderstorms Monday night, lows level off around 46, mainly cloudy. And that's your forecast. I'm weatherology meteorologist Paul Frombly. Get the latest weather updates online at MinnesotaDailyWeather.com. Currently, it's 45 degrees.
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5: Mainly clear overnight with a low of 47. West winds 5 to 10 miles per hour. A blend of clouds and sun. Monday, chance for storms, highs around 76. Chance of thunderstorms Monday night, lows level off around 46, mainly cloudy. And that's your forecast. I'm weatherology meteorologist Paul Frombly. Get the latest weather updates online at MinnesotaDailyWeather.com. Currently, it's 45 degrees.
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0: then she's gone. You better go on home, Kentucky gambler. But a gambler never seems to stop till he loses all he's got. And with a money-hungry fever, I played on. 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I was right back where I'd started from. 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
1: Kentucky gambler, there ain't nobody waiting in Kentucky.
0: When I ran out, somebody else walked in.
1: Kentucky gambler, looks like you ain't really very lucky.
0: And it seems to me a gambler loses much more than he wins. Much more than he wins.
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1: Fox News, I'm Ted Linder. The Carolina Hurricanes have won the Stanley Cup in the 2025-2026 season as they defeated the Vegas Golden Knights Sunday night in Vegas 3-0, and they win this series 4-2. It's the team's second Stanley Cup championship. They won their first 20 years ago back in 2006. And the United States and Iran have reached an agreement to end the war. Fox's Trey Yingst.
2: The Strait of Hormuz is open once again. Those vessels that are trapped in the Persian Gulf will be able to export that crude oil from these Gulf countries. The naval blockade lifted on Iranian ports.
1: Full details of the deal not yet released. A signing set for this Friday in Switzerland. And Republican Senator Mitch McConnell hospitalized Sunday, but no word yet on why.
3: A spokesman for Senator McConnell would only say he's receiving excellent medical care.
1: Fox's Jill Nato, who was hospitalized earlier this year. 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
16: Mainly clear overnight with a low of 47. West winds 5 to 10 miles per hour. A blend of clouds and sun. Monday, chance for storms, highs around 76. Chance of thunderstorms Monday night, lows level off around 46, mainly cloudy. And that's your forecast. I'm weatherology meteorologist Paul Frombly. Get the latest weather updates online at minnesotadailyweather.com. Right now, 49.
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8: Lows level off around 46. Overnight, under partly cloudy skies, winds out of the west, 5 to 10 miles per hour. A mix of clouds and sun again. Monday, chance of thunderstorms. High temperatures reach up to 76. Chance of thunderstorms, Monday night, 46. That's your forecast. I'm weatherology meteorologist Paul Trombley. Get the latest weather updates online at minnesotadailyweather.com. Right now, 49.
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0: Fox News, I'm Ted Linder. The Carolina Hurricanes have won the Stanley Cup in the 2025-2026 season as they defeated the Vegas Golden Knights Sunday night in Vegas 3-0, and they win this series 4-2. It's the team's second Stanley Cup championship. They won their first 20 years ago back in 2006. And the United States and Iran have reached an agreement to end the war. Fox's Trey Yingst.
1: The Strait of Hormuz is open once again. Those vessels that are trapped in the Persian Gulf will be able to export that crude oil from these Gulf countries. The naval blockade lifted on Iranian ports.
0: Full details of the deal not yet released. A signing set for this Friday in Switzerland. And Republican Senator Mitch McConnell hospitalized Sunday, but no word yet on why.
2: A spokesman for Senator McConnell would only say he's receiving excellent medical care.
0: Fox's Jill Nato, who was hospitalized earlier this year. 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
16: Lows level off around 46. Overnight, under partly cloudy skies, winds out of the west, 5 to 10 miles per hour. A mix of clouds and sun again. Monday, chance of thunderstorms. High temperatures reach up to 76. Chance of thunderstorms, Monday night, 46. That's your forecast. I'm weatherology meteorologist Paul Trombley. Get the latest weather updates online at minnesotadailyweather.com. Right now, 49.
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1: North Country weather. Lows level off around 46 overnight under partly cloudy skies. Winds out of the west, 5 to 10 miles per hour. A mix of clouds and sun again. Monday, chance of thunderstorms. High temperatures reach up to 76. Chance of thunderstorms Monday night, 46. That's your forecast. I'm weatherology meteorologist Paul Trombley. Get the latest weather updates online at minnesotadailyweather.com. Right now, 49.
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1: Fox News, I'm Deborah Valentine. President Trump is on his way to France to attend the three-day 52nd annual G7 summit. His attendance comes a day after the president announced a peace deal with Iran.
2: Iran and Ukraine are expected to dominate discussion at this meeting of seven wealthy democracies. France has invited Saudi Arabia, the United Arab Emirates, and Qatar, all directly harmed by the Middle East conflict.
1: Fox's Jonathan Savage reporting from London. The Carolina Hurricanes have won the 2026 Stanley Cup after their goalie was replaced in Game 3.
3: The Carolina Hurricanes have won the Stanley Cup for the second time.
4: Courtesy ESPN, Carolina down Las Vegas 3-0 on Sunday in Game 6 to win it. That backup goalie, Brandon Bussey, stopped all 22 shots he faced.
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15: Lows level off around 46. Overnight, under partly cloudy skies, winds out of the west, 5 to 10 miles per hour. A mix of clouds and sun again. Monday, chance of thunderstorms. High temperatures reach up to 76. Chance of thunderstorms, Monday night, 46. That's your forecast. I'm weatherology meteorologist Paul Trombley. Get the latest weather updates online at minnesotadailyweather.com. 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

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And with a little wine and a little time, she would be a prize to win.

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5: Lows level off around 48 overnight under partly cloudy skies. Southwesterly winds 5 to 10 miles per hour. Sunshine mixed with clouds at times. Monday, chance for storms. Highs level off around 76. Lows around 45. Monday night, chance for storms. That's your forecast. I'm weatherology meteorologist Paul Trombley. Get the latest weather updates online at minnesotadailyweather.com. Right now, it's 49 degrees.
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7: But it was all that I could do.

Goodman wrote that song, and he told me it was the perfect country and western song. I wrote him back a letter and I told him it was not the perfect country and western song because he hadn't said anything at all about mama, or trains, or trucks, or prison, or getting drunk. Well, he sat down and wrote another verse to the song and he sent it to me, and after reading it, I realized that my friend had written the perfect country and western song, and I felt obliged to include it on this album. The last verse goes like this here. Well, I was drunk the day my mom got out of prison.

0: News. I'm Deborah Valentine. President Trump is on his way to France to attend the three-day 52nd annual G7 summit. His attendance comes a day after the president announced a peace deal with Iran.
1: Iran and Ukraine are expected to dominate discussion at this meeting of seven wealthy democracies. France has invited Saudi Arabia, the United Arab Emirates, and Qatar, all directly harmed by the Middle East conflict.
0: Fox's Jonathan Savage reporting from London. The Carolina Hurricanes have won the 2026 Stanley Cup after their goalie was replaced in Game 3.
2: The Carolina Hurricanes have won the Stanley Cup for the second time.
3: Courtesy ESPN, Carolina down Las Vegas 3-0 on Sunday in Game 6 to win it. That backup goalie, Brandon Bussey, stopped all 22 shots he faced.
0: Fox's Tim McMaster. 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
21: North Country weather.
22: Lows level off around 48 overnight under partly cloudy skies. Southwesterly winds 5 to 10 miles per hour. Sunshine mixed with clouds at times. Monday, chance for storms. Highs level off around 76. Lows around 45. Monday night, chance for storms. That's your forecast. I'm weatherology meteorologist Paul Trombley. Get the latest weather updates online at minnesotadailyweather.com. Right now, it's 49 degrees.
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6: North Country weather.
7: Lows level off around 48 overnight under partly cloudy skies. Southwesterly winds 5 to 10 miles per hour. Sunshine mixed with clouds at times. Monday, chance for storms. Highs level off around 76. Lows around 45. Monday night, chance for storms. That's your forecast. I'm weatherology meteorologist Paul Trombley. Get the latest weather updates online at MinnesotaDailyWeather.com. Right now, it's 49 degrees.
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1: Fox News, I'm Ted Lindner. The United States and Iran have reached an agreement to end the conflict. Fox's Trey Yanks.
2: The Strait of Hormuz is open once again. Those vessels that are trapped in the Persian Gulf will be able to export that crude oil from these Gulf countries. The naval blockade lifted on Iranian ports.
1: Full details of the deal not yet released. A signing is set for this Friday in Switzerland. President Trump on his way to France to attend the three-day 52nd annual G7 summit. His attendance coming a day after the president announced the peace deal with Iran.
3: Iran and Ukraine are expected to dominate discussion at this meeting of seven wealthy democracies. France has invited Saudi Arabia, the United Arab Emirates, and Qatar, all directly harmed by the Middle East conflict.
1: Fox's Jonathan Savage and the Carolina Hurricanes have captured the Stanley Cup as they defeated the Vegas Golden Knights in Vegas 3-0. They win the series 4-2. 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
8: Lows level off around 48 overnight under partly cloudy skies. Southwesterly winds 5 to 10 miles per hour. Sunshine mixed with clouds at times. Monday, chance for storms. Highs level off around 76. Lows around 45. Monday night, chance for storms. That's your forecast. I'm weatherology meteorologist Paul Trombley. Get the latest weather updates online at minnesotadailyweather.com. Right now, it's 49 degrees.
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6: Lows level off around 48 overnight under partly cloudy skies. Southwesterly winds 5 to 10 miles per hour. Sunshine mixed with clouds at times. Monday, chance for storms. Highs level off around 76. Lows around 45. Monday night, chance for storms. That's your forecast. I'm weatherology meteorologist Paul Trombley. Get the latest weather updates online at minnesotadailyweather.com. Currently, it's 47 degrees.
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0: I'm Ted Lindner. The United States and Iran have reached an agreement to end the conflict. Fox's Trey Yanks.
1: The Strait of Hormuz is open once again. Those vessels that are trapped in the Persian Gulf will be able to export that crude oil from these Gulf countries. The naval blockade lifted on Iranian ports.
0: Full details of the deal not yet released. Signing is set for this Friday in Switzerland. President Trump on his way to France to attend the three-day 52nd annual G7 summit. His attendance coming a day after the president announced the peace deal with Iran.
2: Iran and Ukraine are expected to dominate discussion at this meeting of seven wealthy democracies. France has invited Saudi Arabia, the United Arab Emirates, and Qatar, all directly harmed by the Middle East conflict.
0: Fox's Jonathan Savage and the Carolina Hurricanes have captured the Stanley Cup as they defeated the Vegas Golden Knights in Vegas 3-0. They win the series 4-2. 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
8: North Country weather.
9: Lows level off around 48 overnight under partly cloudy skies. Southwesterly winds 5 to 10 miles per hour. Sunshine mixed with clouds at times. Monday, chance for storms. Highs level off around 76. Lows around 45. Monday night, chance for storms. That's your forecast. I'm weatherology meteorologist Paul Trombley. Get the latest weather updates online at MinnesotaDailyWeather.com. Currently, it's 47 degrees.
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3: North Country weather.
4: Lows level off around 48 overnight under partly cloudy skies, southwesterly winds 5 to 10 miles per hour. Sunshine mixed with clouds at times. Monday, chance for storms. Highs level off around 76. Lows around 45. Monday night, chance for storms. That's your forecast. I'm weatherology meteorologist Paul Trombley. Get the latest weather updates online at minnesotadailyweather.com. Currently, it's 47 degrees.
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1: Fox News, I'm Deborah Valentine. President Trump has departed the White House and is on his way to France for the three-day G7 summit.
2: Diplomats have told Reuters that one focus will be crisis management. President Trump has been frustrated by what he sees as a lack of European help with Iran.
1: Fox's Jonathan Savage reporting the summit ahead of Friday's planned signing of a peace agreement between the U.S. and Iran in Geneva, Switzerland. Kentucky Senator Mitch McConnell was hospitalized Sunday. However, very little information is being revealed about it.
3: A spokesman for Senator McConnell would only say he's receiving excellent medical care, but that's about all. McConnell has had plenty of health issues in recent years. A few months ago, he was hospitalized for 8 days after experiencing flu-like symptoms.
1: Fox's Jill Nato reporting from Washington. 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
19: 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On Wednesday, about 10:38 a.m., Bemidji Fire Department responded to a structure fire on Spirit Avenue Northwest in Wilton. Firefighters found smoke coming from a second-story window of the two-story multifamily building. They quickly used 2 lines to put out the fire. 31 firefighters and 11 pieces of equipment worked on the scene for about 2.5 hours. The involved apartment had severe damage, while the rest of the building had moderate damage. No injuries were reported. The fire believed to be accidental. North Country First Responders, Bemidji Ambulance Service, Beltrami County Sheriff's Office, Ottertail Power Company, and Red Lake Housing assisted the Bemidji Fire Department at the scene. 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
21: Here's your weatherology forecast, brought to you by Ag Country. Sunshine mixed with clouds at times today, with a chance for storms. High temperatures reach up to 76. Winds out of the west, 8 to 15 miles per hour. Lows dip down to about 45. Tonight, chance for storms. That's your forecast. I'm weatherology meteorologist Paul Trombley. Get the latest weather updates online at MinnesotaDailyWeather.com. Right now, 47.
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8: Here's your weatherology forecast, brought to you by Ag Country. Sunshine mixed with clouds at times today, with a chance for storms. High temperatures reach up to 76. Winds out of the west, 8 to 15 miles per hour. Lows dip down to about 45. Tonight, chance for storms. That's your forecast. I'm weatherology meteorologist Paul Trombley. Get the latest weather updates online at MinnesotaDailyWeather.com. Right now, 47.
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colors Joseph wore, and then she said, perhaps this coat will bring you good luck and happiness.

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1: Fox News, I'm Deborah Valentine. President Trump has departed the White House and is on his way to France for the three-day G7 summit.
2: Diplomats have told Reuters that one focus will be crisis management. President Trump has been frustrated by what he sees as a lack of European help with Iran.
1: Fox's Jonathan Savage reporting the summit ahead of Friday's planned signing of a peace agreement between the U.S. and Iran in Geneva, Switzerland. Kentucky Senator Mitch McConnell was hospitalized Sunday. However, very little information is being revealed about it.
3: A spokesman for Senator McConnell would only say he's receiving excellent medical care, but that's about all. McConnell has had plenty of health issues in recent years. A few months ago, he was hospitalized for 8 days after experiencing flu-like symptoms.
1: Fox's Jill Nato reporting from Washington. 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
16: 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On Wednesday, about 10:38 a.m., Bemidji Fire Department responded to a structure fire on Spirit Avenue Northwest in Wilton. Firefighters found smoke coming from a second-story window of the two-story multifamily building. They quickly used two lines to put out the fire. 31 firefighters and 11 pieces of equipment worked on the scene for about 2.5 hours. The involved apartment had severe damage, while the rest of the building had moderate damage. No injuries were reported. The fire believed to be accidental. North Country First Responders, Bemidji Ambulance Service, Beltrami County Sheriff's Office, Ottertail Power Company, and Red Lake Housing assisted the Bemidji Fire Department at the scene. 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
18: Here's your weatherology forecast, brought to you by Ag Country. Sunshine mixed with clouds at times today, with a chance for storms. High temperatures reach up to 76. Winds out of the west, 8 to 15 miles per hour. Lows dip down to about 45. Tonight, chance for storms. That's your forecast. I'm weatherology meteorologist Paul Trombley. Get the latest weather updates online at MinnesotaDailyWeather.com. Right now, 47.
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6: Here's your weatherology forecast, brought to you by Ag Country. Sunshine mixed with clouds at times today, with a chance for storms. High temperatures reach up to 76. Winds out of the west, 8 to 15 miles per hour. Lows dip down to about 45. Tonight, chance for storms. That's your forecast. I'm weatherology meteorologist Paul Trombley. Get the latest weather updates online at MinnesotaDailyWeather.com. Right now, 47.
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3: Fox News, I'm CJ Papa. President Trump of Truth Social posting about the peace agreement with Iran. This great deal will bring peace and security to the whole region. But it didn't come without some tense moments, as Fox's Trey Inks from Tel Aviv explains.
4: Before the deal was signed, it was nearly derailed. The Israelis targeted Hezbollah with strikes in the Lebanese capital of Beirut. Iranian officials immediately vowed to respond with missile fire toward Israel.
3: Vice President J.D. 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
5: They assured us that they were not going to respond to the Israelis, and they were going to sign this agreement and get to peace.
3: Signing ceremony set for Friday in Switzerland. Oil prices down big this morning. President Trump is traveling to the massive three-day G7 summit that takes place in France. 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
10: 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Several construction workers at the villas at Vista North in Bemidji arrested Thursday by U.S. Immigration and Customs Enforcement, or ICE, agents, causing concern among residents. Local resident noticed several workers running between houses and saw multiple ICE vehicles and officers at the scene. A neighbor called 911, unsure of what was happening. According to the Bemidji Pioneer, Minnesota Representative Bedell Duran confirmed the incident, stating that it was a targeted operation with ICE looking for specific individuals with immigration violations. He mentioned that they had apprehended those that they intended to arrest, but did not specify how many were detained. Bemidji Mayor George Prince confirmed the Bemidji Police Department was not involved in the ICE operation, which was strictly federal. Beltrami County Sheriff Jason Riggs told us Friday morning that he was notified of the ICE presence a few days before they came to town, and he reiterated that immigration violations are strictly a federal offense, and local authorities will never be a part of those efforts since there is no state law or local law that has been broken, only the federal one. For more with Sheriff Riggs, log on to PaskFan Podcast on YouTube. 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
11: Partly sunny skies early today, followed by some scattered shower and storm chances building in this afternoon. Mid-70s, west winds 10 to 15. Showers and storms possible early tonight, back to 45 then. Partly sunny Tuesday with a high at 70. Showers move back in late Tuesday night with a low near 49. Showers continue Wednesday. And that's your forecast. I'm weatherology meteorologist Paul Frombly. Get the latest weather updates online at MinnesotaDailyWeather.com. Right now, 48.
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2: Bill walked me to my door last night, and he said, "Before I go, there's something about our love affair that I have a right to know." 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

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And when his eyes met mine, I said, who we love and why we love, it's hard to understand.

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6: North Country Weather.
7: Partly sunny skies early today, followed by some scattered shower and storm chances building in this afternoon. Mid-70s, west winds 10 to 15. Showers and storms possible early tonight, back to 45 then. Partly sunny Tuesday with a high at 70. Showers move back in late Tuesday night with a low near 49. Showers continue Wednesday. And that's your forecast. I'm weatherology meteorologist Paul Frombly. Get the latest weather updates online at MinnesotaDailyWeather.com.
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0: Good morning and welcome to Country Morning here on the Red River Farm Network for this Monday, June 15th, 2026. I'm Jamie Dickerman with a look at the grain markets. Well, the grain futures finished last week mostly lower as favorable crop weather, heavy fund liquidation, and easing tensions in the Middle East weighing in on the markets. Corn and soybean futures posting weekly losses, while wheat managed to hold on to some gains despite pressure from harvest activity and improving weather forecasts. U.S. Commodities President Don Rose says the weather was really the dominant market driver last week.
1: Yeah, you know, I think when you look at the week in review, you know, I think the dominant issue continues to be the weather, and the weather's just conducive to a large crop. And, of course, we had a bit of a, like you alluded to, a bit of a speed bump with the June 11th, Thursday's crop report. Not a whole lot in that report, but it really didn't give us anything positive. Maybe the wheat just a little bit positive, but the corn numbers larger in South America was probably the issue on corn. We're harvesting about 50% harvested in Argentina, so that corn's coming at us on an export competition. Brazil corn, about 7% harvest, that's coming at us here mildly going forward.
0: Rose says traders continue to focus on the favorable growing conditions across much of the Corn Belt. The WASDE report didn't show much fresh bullish news for corn and soybeans. While the crop conditions remain generally favorable heading into the heart of the growing season, July corn finishing on Friday up a penny but still losing 4¾ cents on the week. December corn was down 5¾ cents on the week. Early trade under pressure, July corn down nearly 5 cents, strong export demand remaining a supportive factor, new crop corn sales running 32% ahead of last year's pace. Traders increasingly focused in on the large global supply and improving crop prospects. Soybeans struggled last week, July beans losing 8 cents, November dropping 5½ early today. We're seeing the July soybeans trading lower again, traders reacting to the improving weather forecasts and weakness in energy markets. Reports of the agreement between the U.S. and Iran helping pressure the crude oil prices overnight. The reported deal could reopen the Strait of Hormuz and ease concerns about the global energy supplies. Lower crude oil prices tend to weigh on soybean oil and biofuel-related demand expectations. Wheat, the bright spot last week. KC wheat gaining nearly 14 cents despite finishing on Friday slightly lower. USDA's June estimates projecting the smallest U.S. wheat crop since 1970. 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This is the Soil Fertility Minute, presented by the Agriculture Fertilizer Research and Education Council. We're joined by Daniel Kaiser, professor and extension soil fertility specialist with the University of Minnesota.
2: With corn and sugar beets, there's always a starter fertilizer option, which could have some replacement value where, you know, we've seen, especially with sugar beet, 3 gallons of 10-30-4-0 replacing about 60 units P2O5. Corn, you might be able to do some of the same thing, you know, maybe 5 gallon 10-30-4-0 and replacing about 40 units P205. So the other thing is then just to look at what crops. I mean, if you've been fertilizing soybean consistently, unless the phosphorus soil test, the Olson is below 7, I really don't see a whole lot of advantage for direct application. So it may be just better just to try to concentrate on small grains, corn, you know, sugar beet, some of those crops that might get a little bit more benefit from the phosphorus application.
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3: Monday, June 15th, it's time for livestock markets. I'm Don Wick here on the Red River Farm Network. We saw this cattle market, cattle futures closing out the week lower. The August live cattle down a buck and a half at 249.87. October live cattle down 150 as well at 241.17. Cattle slaughter on Friday, 95,000 head, 5,000 less than where we were both 1 week ago and a year ago. In the feeder cattle, they are following the live cattle. August down 222 at 357.42. September feeder cattle, $1.97 lower at 354.55. Had the announcement of JBS closing two small plants, one in Pennsylvania, the other in Tennessee. One a slaughter plant, the other a value-added facility. Packers let the market and the futures absorb that news before lowering bids down to 254 to 255. There were some cattle bought at that money, but later sales moved back up to 256. Dress sales in the north, mostly at 405 to 406. Prices in the live cattle market, cash cattle market, were steady to a buck lower for the week. Boxed beef cutout values, choice carcasses, at $391.93. That's down $1.28. Selects $372.72. That's 53 cents lower. The spread between the choice and select cuts in at just over $19. In the feeder cattle, Harriet Livestock Market. Harriet, South Dakota, with their Friday sale, they had almost 2,700 head. Compared to their last sale 2 weeks ago, the best test was on steers, 950 to 1,000 pounds. They went steady to $3 lower. Among the prices, calves 672 for an average weight, 428 to 437.50. Yearlings 979 for an average weight, 337 to 348.75. No sale this week for Harriet. Their next auction will be June 26. Superior Livestock has their Corn Belt Classic big video sale going on out of the Sioux City area. That taking place early this week. Iowa Southern Minnesota Hogs, there was a weighted average price of $95.84, down by a whopping $2.04. Pork cutout values actually gained $2.22, $2.92 rather, in at $97.39. Dairy market, cheese barrels unchanged at $1.42, blocks a quarter penny down at $1.48 3/4. The butter market, $1.66 3/4, 2 3/4 higher. Class 3 milk futures, June, $16.02 per hundred weight. That's 3 cents higher. July, $16.63. It is a nickel gain. And that's the livestock markets. 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
3: Ask your BASF rep or ag retailer about new Zarina fungicide from BASF. Farm news on the Red River Farm Network. Good morning. I'm Don Wick with Jamie Dickerman and Chloe Wadd. An interim peace deal is in place between the United States and Iran. President Donald Trump made the announcement on social media saying he authorizes the toll-free opening of the Strait of Hormuz. Trump also said the naval blockade will end. A formal signing ceremony is planned for this Friday in Switzerland.
0: Crude oil prices have dropped to their lowest level since March. The market is reacting to an interim peace deal between the U.S. and Iran. August Brent crude is trading at $83 per barrel this morning, while West Texas Intermediate crude July contracts are at $80. These prices are still more than $10 per barrel higher than before the war. The time it takes to restore shipping through the Strait of Hormuz, repair damaged infrastructure, and rebuild oil inventories will be key to energy prices moving forward.
9: After announcing the tentative deal to end the war with Iran, President Donald Trump is heading to France today for the Group of Seven summit. The G7 countries have been highly critical of the war and the impact on global energy prices. In the two-day summit, world leaders will discuss Iran, the Russian-Ukrainian war, and the international trade.
3: The markets reacted quickly to the news of the potential end of this war. Ag Bull Trading President Tommy Grisafi said stock values went higher overnight.
10: S&P, NASDAQ exploding higher last night, and then not only going higher but holding those highs and making new highs. Big up move in gold and silver and copper. Everything you'd see if you think this deal's real. Crude oil traded down, opened down about $3, but traded down $5 a barrel. That was after last week's big losses in price. So I think crude almost has a 7 in front of it, Don, and that's a lot better than 100. Markets are definitely reacting positive to it. Let's see if they can get it signed. This is about the 20th time we've had a deal, but this one feels a little bit more real.
3: Meanwhile, grain prices are lower in the overnight trade. Grisafi said the funds have pushed prices downward.
10: So when crude oil was exploding higher, people were just buying a lot of commodities. And with the ability to get fertilizer lower across the world and trade shipping again, grains are selling off. Now, I will say, grains have already sold off pretty hard the last few weeks. And funds have went from long to neutral, and many of them. This feels a little oversold down here, but we'll see how we finish up.
3: Grisafi emphasized a deal with Iran is not a deal until it is complete. The agreement is expected to be finalized on Friday, a day when the futures markets are closed for Juneteenth.
0: Showers and scattered thunderstorms expected across eastern North Dakota and northwest Minnesota today, with a few stronger storms possible this afternoon. The main threats, wind gusts up to 50 miles per hour and small hail. Another round of showers and thunderstorms expected late tomorrow night into Wednesday, with the heaviest rainfall likely south of Highway 2. Some areas in the Red River Valley, eastern North Dakota, and Minnesota Lakes Country could pick up an inch or more of rain by Wednesday. Temperatures remaining on the cool side this week, ranging from the 60s to low 70s.
9: The new world screwworm outbreak continues to expand in the United States. USDA now reports 12 confirmed infestations, including 11 cases in Texas and one in New Mexico. The latest case was found in a sheep in Sutton County, Texas, raising concerns that the flesh-eating parasite is moving beyond South Texas into additional livestock-producing regions. Texas Governor Greg Abbott has issued a statewide disaster declaration covering all 254 counties. Livestock producers are being urged to closely inspect animals for wounds and immediately report suspected cases. Officials stress that properly handled meat remains safe to eat and that the screwworm does not spread through meat products.
3: With the U.S. cattle herd at a 75-year low, JBS is shutting down two of its beef processing facilities. The Souderton, Pennsylvania plant has a daily slaughter capacity of 2,000 head and represents 8% of the JBS beef processing capacity in the United States. The other closure is a value-added facility in Memphis. JBS officials said the production from these facilities will be shifted to its other plants.
0: The USDA taking additional steps to expand livestock growth.

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1: weather. Partly sunny skies early today, followed by some scattered shower and storm chances building in this afternoon. Mid-70s, west winds 10 to 15. Showers and storms possible early tonight, back to 45 then. Partly sunny Tuesday with a high at 70. Showers move back in late Tuesday night with a low near 49. Showers continue Wednesday. And that's your forecast. I'm weatherology meteorologist Paul Frombly. Get the latest weather updates online at minnesotadailyweather.com. Right now, 48.
2: The Legends.
3: Farms corn, soybeans, wheat, canola, alfalfa, and perennial ryegrass with his brother and nephews in Roseau County, Minnesota. He says crops got off to a good start despite late spring, with warm temperatures helping things catch up.
4: With a good start to our crops, our spring season got a little bit late, but the crops came out of the ground very nice. We had nice moisture, and so things are looking up. We got a little rain now, almost a little too much rain actually for doing some crop spraying and things, but moving right along, and the crop with the warm temperatures we have seems to have kind of caught up and now kind of slowed down with the cool down here.
3: Isney says weed pressure has been heavier than usual this year, and his specialty crops are requiring extra attention, including ryegrass, which needs a growth regulator applied as soon as the wind allows.
4: Well, there's always with the wet conditions, there's a little bit of disease out there. We're constantly watering, caring for that. We keep an eye out on it for it. So far, it's been too bad. We've got a lot of weed pressure out there for some reason this year. So and as soon as conditions warrant, we'll be out there spraying the crops and monitoring some of that. Or specialty crops like ryegrass and even our canola. I mean, it seems like they take a little bit of extra attention. And ryegrass, we are currently in the process. As soon as the wind dies down, we need to spray that for growth regulation.
5: Bart Schott, a retired farmer near Wimbledon, North Dakota, says it's been a good start to the season for the operation he now helps his son run. He says crops are off to a strong start with the corn doing well, thanks to warm temperatures and soybean emergence looking excellent after the planting wrapped up a few weeks ago.
6: High on top, strong winds, but we had moisture to plant, mm-hmm. So we did, and now we've been getting timely rains, so the crops look pretty good. The corn is doing real well because we had high temperature. We just finished up soybeans here just a couple of days ago, and the emergence is really, really good, so I have no complaints. I guess the crop is off to a pretty good start.
5: Schott says that approach is one of two changes he and his son made on the operation this year.
6: Just a little bit of tillage, our planters work much better in the fields. And so that's been one change. And the other change we made, he went from solid seeding soybeans, at 7-inch spacing, and he went to 20-inch spacing. He bought another planter. That's given us a more accurate stand. The other benefit of that is the planting depth is much more accurate.
7: While some parts of the northern plains have dealt with planting delays this spring, conditions have been favorable in north central North Dakota. Rowlett area farmer Matt Mojon says most producers in his area were able to get the crop planted with minimal interruptions.
8: We haven't had much for early rain delays. We had some good fall moisture last year, so seeding into the ground this year was really nice. Had good moisture to start with. Most guys got wrapped up without much interruption, really. And then lately, now the past couple of weeks, we've got a couple, I mean, it's been spotty showers, but I'd say we're probably around an inch and a half of moisture as of this spring. So things are off to a really good start.
7: Mojon says the area has experienced some weather challenges, including localized wind damage and hail west of Rowlett, but overall crop conditions remaining favorable. His operation includes canola, malting, barley, wheat, soybeans, and sunflowers. Higher fertilizer costs have also influenced planting decisions this year.
8: Our rotation stayed pretty close to what we planned. Of course, with fertilizer prices, we ended up switching a little bit of our acres to some beans, but it's not super lopsided for us anyway. But Yeah.

0: fertilizer inputs have definitely changed a lot in my for people's rotations in my area. There's going to be a lot of soybeans in the country.
1: Mojun says recent moisture has helped activate residual herbicides, although strong winds have made spraying more challenging in recent days. Even so, he said weed control remains in good shape. Crops off to a strong start heading into summer.
2: Corteva Agriscience has settled its crop loyalty program class action lawsuit. As a result, farmers who purchased specific crop protection products from October 2018 through May 2026 are eligible to share $85 million settlement. The number of farmers included in the settlement could top 100,000. 4 years ago, a handful of national ag companies were sued. Claims were made these companies had loyalty rebate programs with distributors that prevented them from selling less expensive generic products.
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8: 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Day in the middle. Creed on the outside. He loses momentum. He'll fall back. It's 2x2 now for the lead.
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12: Unusually cool temperatures will be occurring across the northern plains and upper Midwest, even Canada's prairies as we go forward through this work week. I'm meteorologist Drew Lerner for the Red River Farm Network. We expect to see the temperatures over the next few days fluctuating through the 60s and 70s. It will slow down crop development rates and will also lead to slower evaporation, which can be good for some areas that are running a little low on moisture, but maybe not so great for the wetter areas. And we do expect to see a little bit of precipitation occurring periodically across the area. Now, temperatures will turn a little bit warmer as we get out towards the end of the week and into the weekend. 70s will become more common with a few 80s in southern portions of South Dakota and possibly in southwestern Minnesota. But that's not likely to last super long. It looks like some milder conditions will be back again on Sunday. Our nighttime temperatures are going to be a little nippy too at times, with readings coming up mostly in the 40s tomorrow morning, with a few lower 50s in the far southernmost parts of the region. As we get into Wednesday, we'll likely see upper 40 and 50 degree lows. There may actually be a few lower 60s in the southeast corner of South Dakota. On Thursday and Friday, we'll be seeing 40s and 50s again across a big part of the region, and slightly warmer again as we get into the weekend. Now, I did promise a little bit of shower activity, and indeed that is the case. This morning, we have some rain already working its way into northern North Dakota. This is scattered shower activity, the bulk of which is still up in Canada. But as we go forward through the day, we expect this precipitation to come slipping southward and eventually will overtake a big part of North Dakota and northern Minnesota. That is going to be most notable as we get into the afternoon and on into the evening. Some of this precipitation will also reach into South Dakota and southern Minnesota, but it's probably going to be breaking up when it does so, and we expect most of that to occur overnight tonight and be gone by the time we get up in the morning. Another storm system is expected to come into the region during midweek, though, probably Tuesday afternoon, and especially Tuesday night into Wednesday. We'll have a low-pressure system pushing across the area, generating rain and thunderstorm activity that will probably stay with us through a fair amount of the day on Wednesday. The moisture totals that come with this latter event will be a little bit more significant. There may be some areas in North Dakota and northern Minnesota that get totals that run from about 6/10 of an inch to nearly an inch and a half, maybe a little bit more. We'll look for southern parts of the region to be driest, including South Dakota's already dry biased areas. For the Red River Farm Network, I'm meteorologist Drew Lerner.
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13: North Country weather.
14: Partly sunny skies early today, followed by some scattered shower and storm chances building in this afternoon. Mid-70s, west winds 10 to 15. Showers and storms possible early tonight, back to 45 then. Partly sunny Tuesday with a high at 70. Showers move back in late Tuesday night with a low near 49. Showers continue Wednesday. And that's your forecast. I'm weatherology meteorologist Paul Frombly. Get the latest weather updates online at minnesotadailyweather.com. Right now, 48.
15: The Legends.
16: AgriGrowth survey finds Minnesotans are increasingly concerned about the state's economy and many feel disconnected from agriculture. AgriGrowth Executive Director Darren Broughton says the findings highlight challenges facing both Minnesota's overall economy and its farm and food sector.
17: Essentially, about almost two-thirds of Minnesotans think that the economy in Minnesota is getting worse. And that is, doesn't matter if you're a Republican or a Democrat or independent, everyone shares that same perspective, that to the state of the economy in Minnesota is not good and it is getting worse. We also talked to Minnesotans and asked them about Minnesota's farm and food economy and where is that at. And we have essentially about 40% of Minnesotans think that Minnesota's farm and food economy is doing worse than the state's overall economy as well.
16: The survey also found a majority of Minnesotans no longer have a direct connection to farming or the food industry. Broughton says that trend was one of the biggest surprises in the research.
17: For the first time we've ever asked the question, What is people's connection to our farm and food economy? What does connection mean? Connection means you live and work on a farm, you have a family member who lives and works on a farm, or you or a family member works for a food company or an agribusiness company on that front. And what we found is that 31% of Minnesotans fit that definition. You have another 17% who said, well, our family used to farm. And then that third bucket, which is kind of like eye-popping for us, which is we have 51% of the state that says they have zero connection to food and farm.
1: A new technology called Crop Voice is helping soybean growers better understand disease pressure in their fields. Bob Starkey, Vice President of Agronomy for Interplant, says the tool provides real-time information on fungal pathogens to help producers make more informed management decisions.
18: Crop Voice, we're communicating the amount of pest pressure, specifically fungal pathogens that are present in fields. We're giving them an understanding of the amount of positive sample hits that we see in that field, and we're also giving them an idea of the projected growth of those fungal pathogens.
1: Starkey says the goal isn't to tell growers what products to use, but to give them better information about what's happening in their fields so they can make their own decision.
18: This technology allows a grower to make an informed decision. They understand what types of fungal pathogens are present in their field, and then they can decide what types of options they want to control those pathogens.
3: Checking markets, we have Minneapolis wheat down 8.25 cents for the July contract. 6.10 is the quote. Chicago wheat September down a dime. And hard red winter wheat July were 9.5 lower. July corn down 4.75, 4.08. The new crop contract, 4.35 3/4. It's down 4.5 cents. July soybeans, 5.5 down. It's 11.08 for a quote. New crop down 4.5 cents. Crude right now, the July contract at 80.33, down 4.55 as we look at that market. And on the farm calendar, North Dakota Stockmen's Association has its feedlot tour, 24th annual, being out of the Drake area. That will be held tomorrow. Have a great day. 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
2: Fox News, I'm Therese Crowley. President Trump on Air Force One for France after securing a peace deal with Iran on his 80th birthday.
3: After more than 100 days in a state of war, there is an agreement between the United States and Iran. President Trump posting on Truth Social overnight saying, quote, the great deal will bring peace and security to the whole region.
2: Fox's Trey Yingston, Tel Aviv, signing ceremony Friday in Geneva. Vice President Vance spells out the nuclear ban to Fox.
4: Not just pursue a nuclear weapon, but procure or try to buy a nuclear weapon as well.
2: Ending the U.S. blockade, opening the Strait of Hormuz if there's no hitch. The Freedom 250 concert and UFC cage fight on the White House lawn came off despite stormy D.C. weather, but 11 skydivers and their pilot killed in a fiery plane crash, leaving Butler, Missouri noon Sunday. This plane suddenly turned around for an unknown reason. 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
11: Here's the latest from MinnesotaDailyNews.com. Black Duck is shutting down its police department after over a century of service following a unanimous council vote last week. The city, home to 800 residents, has limited police resources, featuring only a part-time chief and one part-time officer. The decision, part of a wider trend in Minnesota, where about 40 police agencies have closed since 2016, particularly in rural areas struggling to attract and retain officers due to low wages and a lack of applicants. Many small towns now relying on county sheriff's offices for police coverage. Three women from Minneapolis are rescued after their boat drifted away while they swam at Steamboat Lake due to strong winds on Thursday afternoon of last week. Cass County Sheriff's Office received a call at 12:47 p.m. about people unaccounted for in the water. A tired woman from the group arrived at a resort, reporting that she and two others were in the lake after their boat had blown away. Resort guests and a fisherman searched. They found two women in the water and brought them to safety. The three women, ages 23, 25, and 28, received first aid for minor injuries. Sheriff Welk praised the quick response of all those who helped. These stories and more, MinnesotaDailyNews.com. 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
12: North Country Weather.
13: Partly sunny skies early today, followed by some scattered shower and storm chances building in this afternoon. Mid-70s, west winds 10 to 15. Showers and storms possible early tonight, back to 45 then. Partly sunny Tuesday with a high at 70. Showers move back in late Tuesday night with a low near 49. Showers continue Wednesday. And that's your forecast. I'm weatherology meteorologist Paul Frombly. Get the latest weather updates online at MinnesotaDailyWeather.com. Right now, 51.
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4: North Country Weather. Partly sunny skies early today, followed by some scattered showers, storm chances building in this afternoon. Mid-70s, west winds 10 to 15. Showers and storms possible early tonight, back to 45 then. Partly sunny Tuesday with a high at 70. Showers move back in late Tuesday night with a low near 49. Showers continue Wednesday. And that's your forecast. I'm weatherology meteorologist Paul Frombly. Get the latest weather updates online at MinnesotaDailyWeather.com.
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1: News. I'm Therese Crowley. President Trump on Air Force One for France after securing a peace deal with Iran on his 80th birthday.
2: After more than 100 days in a state of war, there is an agreement between the United States and Iran. President Trump posting on Truth Social overnight saying, quote, the great deal will bring peace and security to the whole region.
1: Fox's Trey Yingston, Tel Aviv, signing ceremony Friday in Geneva. Vice President Vance spells out the nuclear ban to Fox.
3: Not just pursue a nuclear weapon, but procure or try to buy a nuclear weapon as well.
1: Ending the U.S. blockade, opening the Strait of Hormuz if there's no hitch. The Freedom 250 concert and UFC cage fight on the White House lawn came off despite stormy D.C. weather, but 11 skydivers and their pilot killed in a fiery plane crash, leaving Butler, Missouri noon Sunday. This plane suddenly turned around for an unknown reason. 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
14: Here's the latest from MinnesotaDailyNews.com. Black Duck is shutting down its police department after over a century of service following a unanimous council vote last week. The city, home to 800 residents, has limited police resources, featuring only a part-time chief and one part-time officer. The decision, part of a wider trend in Minnesota, where about 40 police agencies have closed since 2016, particularly in rural areas struggling to attract and retain officers due to low wages and a lack of applicants. Many small towns now relying on county sheriff's offices for police coverage. Three women from Minneapolis are rescued after their boat drifted away while they swam at Steamboat Lake due to strong winds on Thursday afternoon of last week. Cass County Sheriff's Office received a call at 12:47 p.m. about people unaccounted for in the water. A tired woman from the group arrived at a resort, reporting that she and two others were in the lake after their boat had blown away. Resort guests and a fisherman searched. They found two women in the water and brought them to safety. The three women, ages 23, 25, and 28, received first aid for minor injuries. Sheriff Welk praised the quick response of all those who helped. These stories and more, MinnesotaDailyNews.com. 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
15: North Country Weather.
16: Partly sunny skies early today, followed by some scattered shower and storm chances building in this afternoon. Mid-70s, west winds 10 to 15. Showers and storms possible early tonight, back to 45 then. Partly sunny Tuesday with a high at 70. Showers move back in late Tuesday night with a low near 49. Showers continue Wednesday. And that's your forecast. I'm weatherology meteorologist Paul Frombly. Get the latest weather updates online at MinnesotaDailyWeather.com. Right now, 51.
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3: North Country weather. Partly sunny skies early today, followed by some scattered shower and storm chances building in this afternoon. Mid-70s, west winds 10 to 15. Showers and storms possible early tonight, back to 45 then. Partly sunny Tuesday with a high at 70. Showers move back in late Tuesday night with a low near 49. Showers continue Wednesday. And that's your forecast. I'm weatherology meteorologist Paul Frombly. Get the latest weather updates online at MinnesotaDailyWeather.com. Right now, 51.
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1: Fox News, I'm CJ Papa. President Trump strikes a peace deal with Iran where there is real division inside the Islamic Republic.
2: Relatively more moderate voices like the Parliament Speaker Khalibov and also the President Masoud Pezeshkian. But then you have these hardliners in the IRGC that want to continue the war against the United States. Those production lines that give those individuals in the IRGC the ability to restock their missile and drone supply were also destroyed.
1: Fox's Trey Yanks in Tel Aviv. President Trump traveling to the French Alps.
3: All of the G7 leaders almost immediately reacted to this framework agreement and welcomed it. They congratulated President Trump and the European Council even offering its help in maintaining peace.
1: That's White House correspondent Aisha Hosni reporting from Geneva. 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
10: 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Red Lake Nation announcing dates of their upcoming runoff election. Absentee balloting begins today with the election July 15th. Races in the runoff ballot include tribal chairman between Daryl Seakey Sr. and Floyd Buck Jourdain, Red Lake representative with Clem May Sr. and David DeJarlay, Little Rock representative between Lisa Bolio and Michelle Barrett Covenes, and Panema representative between Eugene Standing Cloud and Delwin Holthusen Jr. Questions about the runoff election, call 218-679-3341. Leech Lake Band of Ojibwe is aware of ICE officials operating within Beltrami County. The band says, quote, ICE has mistakenly detained tribal members in the past and has at times used dangerous detainment practices. Tribal members are advised to use caution, carry their Leech Lake tribal identification, and remain aware of their rights. Leech Lake is currently working with the Leech Lake Police Department in coordination with Beltrami County to consult with ICE. Contact Leech Lake Police Department at 218-335-8277. End quote. Meanwhile, Red Lake Nation signed a resolution prohibiting ICE agents from entering the reservation if they don't have a specific court order signed by a judge, and that ICE must meet with the Director of Public Safety to provide that court order prior to them coming onto the reservation. These stories and more, MinnesotaDailyNews.com. 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
11: North Country Weather.
12: Partly sunny skies early today, followed by some scattered shower and storm chances building in this afternoon. Mid-70s, west winds 10 to 15. Showers and storms possible early tonight, back to 45 then. Partly sunny Tuesday with a high at 70. Showers move back in late Tuesday night with a low near 49. Showers continue Wednesday. And that's your forecast. I'm weatherology meteorologist Paul Frombly. Get the latest weather updates online at minnesotadailyweather.com. Right now, 55.
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5: North Country Weather.
6: Partly sunny skies early today, followed by some scattered shower and storm chances building in this afternoon. Mid-70s, west winds 10 to 15. Showers and storms possible early tonight, back to 45 then. Partly sunny Tuesday with a high at 70. Showers move back in late Tuesday night with a low near 49. Showers continue Wednesday. And that's your forecast. I'm weatherology meteorologist Paul Frombly. Get the latest weather updates online at MinnesotaDailyWeather.com. Right now, 55.
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2: Fox News, I'm CJ Papa. President Trump strikes a peace deal with Iran where there is real division inside the Islamic Republic.
3: Relatively more moderate voices like the parliament speaker Khalibov and also the president Masoud Pezeshkian. But then you have these hardliners in the IRGC that want to continue the war against the United States. Those production lines that give those individuals in the IRGC the ability to restock their missile and drone supply were also destroyed.
2: Fox's Trey Yanks in Tel Aviv. President Trump traveling to the French Alps.
4: All of the G7 leaders almost immediately reacted to this framework agreement and welcomed it. They congratulated President Trump and the European Council even offering its help in maintaining peace.
2: That's White House correspondent Aisha Hosni reporting from Geneva. 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
1: North Country Weather. Partly sunny skies early today, followed by some scattered shower and storm chances building in this afternoon. Mid-70s, west winds 10 to 15. Showers and storms possible early tonight, back to 45 then. Partly sunny Tuesday with a high at 70. Showers move back in late Tuesday night with a low near 49. Showers continue Wednesday. And that's your forecast. I'm weatherology meteorologist Paul Frombly. Get the latest weather updates online at MinnesotaDailyWeather.com.
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9: North Country Weather.
10: Partly sunny skies early today, followed by some scattered shower and storm chances building in this afternoon. Mid-70s, west winds 10 to 15. Showers and storms possible early tonight, back to 45 then. Partly sunny Tuesday with a high.

0: It's 70. Showers move back in late Tuesday night with a low near 49. Showers continue Wednesday. And that's your forecast. I'm weatherology meteorologist Paul Frombly. Get the latest weather updates online at minnesotadailyweather.com. Right now, 55.
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Tammy Wynette, Till I Get It Right. Bobby Edwards, and You're the Reason ahead of that. 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
1: I'm Therese Crowley. President Trump declares one of the most exciting days in the history of our fabled White House. He's now flying to France for the G7 after securing a peace deal with Iran on his 80th birthday. Vice President J.D. Vance tells Fox.
2: I think we can say with confidence Iran will never have a nuclear weapon. We got a lot of work to do, but a big win tonight.
1: Opening the Strait of Hormuz with signing Friday in Geneva. Then the president hosted the UFC cage fight on the White House lawn, and stormy weather held off. He's arriving shortly at the G7. Fox's Aisha Hosni in Geneva.
3: There is a lot on the table as soon as he arrives in Evian-Le-Bain in France. We are told that he will address economic growth, illegal immigration, and artificial intelligence, among other things.
1: With the price of oil sliding and worldwide markets soaring on the peace deal, America is listening to Fox News.
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9: Here's the latest from MinnesotaDailyNews.com. Several construction workers at the Villas at Vista North in Bemidji arrested Thursday by U.S. Immigration and Customs Enforcement, or ICE, agents, causing concern among residents. Local resident noticed several workers running between houses and saw multiple ICE vehicles and officers at the scene. A neighbor called 911, unsure of what was happening. According to the Bemidji Pioneer, Minnesota Representative Bedell Duran confirmed the incident, stating that it was a targeted operation with ICE looking for specific individuals with immigration violations. He mentioned that they had apprehended those that they intended to arrest, but did not specify how many were detained. Bemidji Mayor George Prince confirmed the Bemidji Police Department was not involved in the ICE operation, which was strictly federal. Beltrami County Sheriff Jason Riggs told us Friday morning that he was notified of the ICE presence a few days before they came to town, and he reiterated that immigration violations are strictly a federal offense, and local authorities will never be a part of those efforts since there is no state law or local law that has been broken, only the federal one. For more with Sheriff Riggs, log on to PaskFan Podcast on YouTube. 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
10: Partly sunny skies early today, followed by some scattered shower and storm chances building in this afternoon. Mid-70s, west winds 10 to 15. Showers and storms possible early tonight, back to 45 then. Partly sunny Tuesday with a high at 70. Showers move back in late Tuesday night with a low near 49. Showers continue Wednesday. And that's your forecast. I'm weatherology meteorologist Paul Frombly. Get the latest weather updates online at MinnesotaDailyWeather.com. Right now, 63.
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12: Well, my daddy left home when I was 3, and he didn't leave much to Ma and me. Just this old guitar and an empty bottle of booze. Now, I don't blame him because he run and hid, but the meanest thing that he ever did was before he left, he went and named me Sue. Well, he must have thought that it was quite a joke, and it got a lot of laughs from lots of folks. Seems I had to fight my whole life through. Some gal would giggle and I'd get red, and some guy'd laugh and I'd bust his head. I'll tell you, life ain't easy for a boy named Sue. Well, I grew up quick and I grew up mean. My fists got hard, my wits got keen. Roamed from town to town to hide my shame. But I made me a vow to the moon and stars, I'd search the honky-tonks and bars and kill that man that gave me that awful name. Well, it was Gatlinburg in mid-July, and I'd just hit town and my throat was dry. I thought I'd stop and have myself a groove at an old saloon on a street of mud. There at a table, dealing stud, sat the dirty mangy dog that named me Sue. Well, I knew that snake was my own sweet dad from a worn-out picture that my mother'd had. And I knew that scar on his cheek and his evil eye. He was big and bent and gray and old, and I looked at him and my blood ran cold. And I said, my name is Sue. How do you do? How are you gonna die? Yeah, that's what I told him. Well, I hit him hard right between the eyes, and he went down, but to my surprise, come up with a knife and cut off a piece of my ear. But I busted a chair right across his teeth, and we crashed through the wall and into the street, kicking and a gouging in the mud and the blood and the beard. I tell you, I fought tougher men, but I really can't remember when. He kicked like a mule and he bit like a crocodile. I heard him laugh and then I heard him cuss, and he went for his gun and I pulled mine first. He stood there looking at me and I saw him smile. And he said, son, this world is rough, and if a man's gonna make it, he's gotta be tough. And I know I wouldn't be there to help you along. So I give you that name and I said goodbye. I knew you'd have to get tough or die. And it's that name that helped to make you strong. Yeah. Said, now you just fought one hell of a fight, and I know you hate me and you got the right to kill me now, and I wouldn't blame you if you do. But you ought to thank me before I die for the gravel in your guts and the spit in your eye, cause I'm the that named you Sue. Yeah, what could I do? What could I do? I got all choked up and I threw down my gun, called him a paw and he called me a son, and I come away with a different point of view. And I think about him now and then, every time I try and every time I win. And if I ever have a son, I think I'm gonna name him Bill or George, anything but Sue. I still ain't that man.
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I placed my arm across the back of her bar stool. I don't remember what I said, but at the time it sounded cool. She pushed her drink away and never looked at me. She just paid the tab, tipped the man, and left me sitting there alone.

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And he said, ain't they all a mystery?

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Johnny Cash ahead of that. 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
12: Partly sunny skies early today, followed by some scattered shower and storm chances building in this afternoon. Mid-70s, west winds 10 to 15. Showers and storms possible early tonight, back to 45 then. Partly sunny Tuesday with a high at 70. Showers move back in late Tuesday night with a low near 49. Showers continue Wednesday. And that's your forecast. I'm weatherology meteorologist Paul Frombly. Get the latest weather updates online at MinnesotaDailyWeather.com. Right now, 63.
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14: Big John, Big John.
15: Every morning at the mine you could see him arrive. He stood 6 foot six and weighed 245, kind of broad at the shoulder and narrow at the hip. And everybody knew you didn't give no lip to Big John.

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He didn't say much, he kind of quiet and shy. And if you spoke at all, you just said hi to Big John. Somebody said he came from New Orleans, where he got in a fight over a Cajun queen, and a crashing blow from a huge right hand sent a Louisiana fella to the promised land.

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Through the dust and the smoke of this man-made hell walked a giant of a man that the miners knew well, grabbed a sagging timber and gave out with a groan, and like a giant oak tree just stood there alone.

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And 20 men scrambled from a would-be grave. Now there's only one left down there to save Big John. With Jackson timbers, they started back down. Then came that rumble way down in the ground. And as smoke and gas belched out of that mine, everybody knew it was the end of the line for Big John.

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They just placed a marble stand in front of it. These few words are written on that stand. At the bottom of this mine lies a big, big man. Big John.

FM 94.3 AM 1300 The Legends, Dolly Parton and Jolene. A number one in 74 and another number one ahead of that from Jimmy Dean in 1961. Big Bad John. Requests, I'd love to hear from you, 218-441-4985.

FM 94.3, AM 1300, The Legends. Eddie Raven, I Got Mexico. Another number one, this time in 84. His first number one. And since yesterday is Flag Day, I thought I had to play a patriotic piece. And this is some John Wayne, Why I Love Her, here on The Legends. 218-441-4985.

You ask me why I love her? Well, give me time. I'll explain. Have you seen a Kansas sunset or an Arizona rain? Have you drifted on a bayou down Louisiana way? Have you watched the cold fog drifting over San Francisco Bay? Have you heard a Bob White calling in the Carolina pines? Or heard the bellow of a diesel at the Appalachia mines? Does the call of the Niagara thrill you when you hear her waters roar? You look with awe and wonder at her Massachusetts shore, where men who braved a hard new world first stepped on Plymouth's rock. Do you think of them when you stroll along a New York City dock? Have you seen a snowflake drifting in the Rockies way up high? Have you seen the sun come blazing down from a bright Nevada sky? Do you hail to the Columbia as you rush into the sea, or bow your head at Gettysburg and our struggle to be free? Have you seen the mighty Tetons? You watched an eagle soar? Have you seen the Mississippi roll along Missouri's shore? Have you felt a chill at Michigan when on a winter's day her waters rage along the shore in thunderous display? Does the word aloha make you warm? Do you stare in disbelief when you see the surf come roaring in at Waimea Reef? From Alaska's cold to the Everglades, from the Rio Grande to Maine, my heart cries out, my pulse runs fast, the might of her domain. You ask me why I love her? I've a million reasons why. My beautiful America, beneath God's wide, wide sky.

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2: News. I'm Therese Crowley. President Trump declares one of the most exciting days in the history of our fabled White House. He's now flying to France for the G7 after securing a peace deal with Iran on his 80th birthday. Vice President J.D. Vance tells Fox.
3: I think we can say with confidence Iran will never have a nuclear weapon. We got a lot of work to do, but a big win tonight.
2: Opening the Strait of Hormuz with signing Friday in Geneva. Then the president hosted the UFC cage fight on the White House lawn and stormy weather held off. He's arriving shortly at the G7. Fox's Aisha Hosni in Geneva.
4: There is a lot on the table as soon as he arrives in Evian-Le-Bain in France. We are told that he will address economic growth, illegal immigration, and artificial intelligence, among other things.
2: With the price of oil sliding and worldwide markets soaring on the peace deal, America is listening to Fox News.
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0: morning. I'm Jamie Dickerman with a market update on the Red River Farm Network. Well, it's already been a wild day in the market. AgMarket.net's Jacob Burke says the possibility of an Iran peace deal has the market moving.
1: You know, this has been an ongoing story. I mean, first of all, let's look at the volatility. I mean, we've already had a day in the corn market that's had an 8.5 cent range here. We've seen beans with what is this going on, like a 14 cent range in the beans. Wheat was down 10 double digits anyway. Now we're with positive. So the volatility is here. You come into the morning, you look at the Strait of Hormuz opening up. The crude oil is down almost $5 in the front month. You expect to see a lower trade here. And then all of a sudden, as the coffee break is over and we come into the open, we start seeing some buying interest come in here. I do feel like you're going to see some stops hit down here. We're towards the low end of the range. The July corn went to 406.25 this morning. That's a penny above the gap that was left on a continuous chart. So there's lots of things in here where you're going to see some support.
0: Cattle continuing to be volatile?
1: Yeah, I mean, you look at compared to what we've seen in the last 2 weeks of the feeder cattle and cattle market, you almost think, you know, seeing a $3 range here in the feeder cattle is not a big deal today. But it is one of those that we walk in, how many screwworm cases have we seen? Plant closures last week. I mean, you got the dynamics of the fundamentals really changing a lot here in over the last little bit.
0: AgMarket.net's Jacob Burks right now. Crude is down $4.90. It's at $79.98 a barrel. This is the Red River Farm Network. 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
2: 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How we've been fertilizing those strip-till beets is actually when you using a Gandy unit to put the fertilizer down, then incorporating it with the strip-till unit. 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From a fertility standpoint, putting that fertility down in the row in the fall, then you plant the beets in the spring. And this past growing season, our strip-till beets actually in 2025 yielded better than our conventionally tilled beets. So there seems to be a really effective way of both getting the nutrients down, getting yields up, and protecting the soil all at once.
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0: Minneapolis wheat July is down 4.25 right now at 6.14. We have September Chicago down 1.25 at 5.94.5. And KC July, we are up 2.25 right now at 6.36.75. July corn is up 2.75, 4.15.75. July soybeans down a penny, 11.12.5. Checking the cattle now, June live cattle is down 5, 249.82. The August feeders up $1.17, 358.60. June lean hogs, we are down 25 cents, 92.52. The July up 47, 97.92. 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
6: If Here's the latest from MinnesotaDailyNews.com. Several construction workers at the villas at Vista North in Bemidji arrested Thursday by U.S. Immigration and Customs Enforcement, or ICE, agents, causing concern among residents. Local resident noticed several workers running between houses and saw multiple ICE vehicles and officers at the scene. A neighbor called 911, unsure of what was happening. According to the Bemidji Pioneer, Minnesota Representative Bedell Duran confirmed the incident, stating that it was a targeted operation with ICE looking for specific individuals with immigration violations. He mentioned that they had apprehended those that they intended to arrest, but did not specify how many were detained. Bemidji Mayor George Prince confirmed the Bemidji Police Department was not involved in the ICE operation, which was strictly federal. Beltrami County Sheriff Jason Riggs told us Friday morning that he was notified of the ICE presence a few days before they came to town, and he reiterated that immigration violations are strictly a federal offense, and local authorities will never be a part of those efforts, since there is no state law or local law that has been broken, only the federal one. For more with Sheriff Riggs, log on to Pask Fan Podcast on YouTube. 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
7: North Country Weather. Partly sunny skies early today, followed by some scattered shower storm chances building in this afternoon. Mid-70s, west winds 10 to 15. Showers and storms possible early tonight, back to 45 then. Partly sunny Tuesday with a high at 70. Showers move back in late Tuesday night with a low near 49. Showers continue Wednesday. And that's your forecast. I'm weatherology meteorologist Paul Frommley. Get the latest weather updates online at MinnesotaDailyWeather.com. Right now, 63.
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10: Hey, I'm Zach Bennett, and this is the Pure American Country Radio Minute. And on this date in 1937, Waylon Jennings was born in Littlefield, Texas. Before he became one of the defining voices of outlaw country, Waylon was a West Texas kid with a guitar, a radio dream, and a sound that didn't fit neatly into Nashville's rule book. He worked early in his career as a DJ, played bass for Buddy Holly, and then survived the tragedy of giving up his seat on the plane that crashed on the day the music died. But Waylon's biggest impact came later, when he helped push country music towards something rougher, freer, and definitely more personal. With songs like Are You Sure Hank Done It This Way, Good Hearted Woman, and Lukenbach, Texas, Back to the Basics of Love, Waylon Jennings became more than a hit maker. He became a movement. Celebrating way more today on the anniversary of his birth. I'm Zach Bennett, and that's the Pure American Country Radio Minute.
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7: North Country Weather.
8: Partly sunny skies early today, followed by some scattered shower and storm chances building in this afternoon. Mid-70s, west winds 10 to 15. Showers and storms possible early tonight, back to 45 then. Partly sunny Tuesday with a high at 70. Showers move back in late Tuesday night with a low near 49. Showers continue Wednesday. And that's your forecast. I'm weatherology meteorologist Paul Frombly. Get the latest weather updates online at MinnesotaDailyWeather.com. Right now, 63.
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And that does it for this first hour. 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
1: News. I'm CJ Pupp. A key player in the peace process between the U.S. and Iran is Pakistan. Earlier, its Prime Minister Shahbaz Sharif, through an interpreter.
2: After 3 months and 16 days of horrible war, with the grace of God, Iran and America have agreed and announced ceasefire. And a complete and permanent end to military operations has been declared on all fronts, including Lebanon.
1: Fox's Trey Eakes in Tel Aviv.
3: A signing ceremony is set to take place on Friday in Geneva, Switzerland. Shortly before the agreement was announced by President Trump, the Pakistani Prime Minister thanked Qatar, Turkey, and Saudi Arabia for their roles in negotiations.
1: President Trump earlier on Truth Social posting ships are starting to move, many loaded up with oil out of the Strait of Hormuz, describing it as the southern highway that's totally safe. 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
9: 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Black Duck is shutting down its police department after over a century of service following a unanimous council vote last week. The city, home to 800 residents, has limited police resources, featuring only a part-time chief and one part-time officer. The decision, part of a wider trend in Minnesota, where about 40 police agencies have closed since 2016, particularly in rural areas struggling to attract and retain officers due to low wages and a lack of applicants. Many small towns now relying on county sheriff's offices for police coverage. Three women from Minneapolis are rescued after their boat drifted away while they swam at Steamboat Lake due to strong winds on Thursday afternoon of last week. Cass County Sheriff's Office received a call at 12:47 p.m. about people unaccounted for in the water. A tired woman from the group arrived at a resort, reporting that she and two others were in the lake after their boat had blown away. Resort guests and a fisherman searched. They found two women in the water and brought them to safety. The three women, ages 23, 25, and 28, received first aid for minor injuries. Sheriff Welk praised the quick response of all those who helped. These stories and more, MinnesotaDailyNews.com. 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
10: North Country Weather.
11: A blend of clouds and sun today with a chance of thunderstorms. Highs level off around 76. Westerly winds 8 to 15 miles per hour. Chance for storms tonight. Lows around 45. Partly cloudy skies. Daytime highs approaching 71. Tomorrow, mainly clear skies. And that's your forecast. I'm weatherology meteorologist Paul Frombly. Get the latest weather updates online at MinnesotaDailyWeather.com. currently 67.
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12: Busted flat in Baton Rouge and heading for the trains. Feeling nearly faded as my jeans. Bobby thumbed a diesel down just before it rained.

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10: A blend of clouds and sun today with a chance of thunderstorms. Highs level off around 76. Westerly winds 8 to 15 miles per hour. Chance for storms tonight, lows around 45, partly cloudy skies. Daytime highs approaching 71. Tomorrow, mainly clear skies. And that's your forecast. I'm weatherology meteorologist Paul Frombly. Get the latest weather updates online at MinnesotaDailyWeather.com. Currently 67.
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2: Fox News, I'm CJ Pop. A key player in the peace process between the U.S. and Iran is Pakistan. Earlier, its Prime Minister Shahbaz Sharif, through an interpreter.
3: After 3 months and 16 days of horrible war, by the grace of God, Iran and America have agreed and announced ceasefire. And a complete and permanent end to military operations has been declared on all fronts, including Lebanon.
2: Fox's Trey Eakes in Tel Aviv.
4: A signing ceremony is set to take place on Friday in Geneva, Switzerland. Shortly before the agreement was announced by President Trump, the Pakistani Prime Minister thanked Qatar, Turkey, and Saudi Arabia for their roles in negotiations.
2: President Trump earlier on Truth Social posting ships are starting to move, many loaded up with oil out of the Strait of Hormuz, describing it as the southern highway that's totally safe. 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

0: Good morning. I'm Jamie Dickerman with the market update on the Red River Farm Network. Grain and livestock markets are attempting to find footing after weeks of volatility driven by geopolitical headlines, fund liquidation, and concerns surrounding New World screwworm. Corn Belt Marketing market analyst Sam Hudson says the war premium that fueled markets earlier this spring continues to fade.
1: Yeah, you know, we continue to see this this war trade kind of unwind. We saw a lot of inflationary tailwinds at the onset of this with the rally in fuel and fertilizer prices. And it just seems like the outside money has kind of lost interest with that altogether, even though those dynamics still exist in the background. I think that's something we have to keep an eye on. Of course, that's more of a demand story that takes a little more time to matter. And it only matters more quickly if we have to rip the supply side down, and it's just not the time of year to be doing that. So we saw that weakness continue in corn, soybeans, and wheat actually across the board overnight. As soon as we hit the day session here, though, it seems like maybe some of that fundamental footing is finally starting to come into play. We saw CFTC confirm late last week that funds are basically out of their long corn positions, actually might be short a little bit. And so I think that decreases that liquidation knee-jerk risk here.
0: Cash cattle prices continue to provide support.
1: Yeah, so, you know, been plenty of headlines on this market again here the last couple of weeks. It seems like, again, the cash markets continue to prove themselves. Yet the feeder cattle index, it's, you know, kind of hovering around that 370 mark. I don't know that we've got a bunch more upside on that until you can find some more confidence into the market in general. I think one, point that I would make is with the fear that we've got in this in the U.S., this fly exists in Mexico. I don't think you're seeing the death loss down there, to create a lot of stir here that it's going to be a lasting impact.
0: Corn Belt Marketing's Sam Hudson. This is the Red River Farm Network.
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0: Minneapolis wheat July is down 4. It's 6.14 1/4. We have September Chicago up 3.5, 5.99 1/4. And Kansas City July is up 2.5 at 6.37. July corn is up 3 1/4 at 4.16. July soybeans up 3 1/4, 11.16 3/4. June live cattle is right now up 12 at 250. The August feeders up 257 at 360. July lean hogs were up 20 cents, 97.65. Crude down 441 a barrel now. It's at 80.50. 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
6: Here's the latest from MinnesotaDailyNews.com. Black Duck is shutting down its police department after over a century of service following a unanimous council vote last week. The city, home to 800 residents, has limited police resources, featuring only a part-time chief and one part-time officer. The decision, part of a wider trend in Minnesota, where about 40 police agencies have closed since 2016, particularly in rural areas struggling to attract and retain officers due to low wages and a lack of applicants. Many small towns now relying on county sheriff's offices for police coverage. Three women from Minneapolis are rescued after their boat drifted away while they swam at Steamboat Lake due to strong winds on Thursday afternoon of last week. Cass County Sheriff's Office received a call at 12:47 p.m. about people unaccounted for in the water. A tired woman from the group arrived at a resort, reporting that she and two others were in the lake after their boat had blown away. Resort guests and a fisherman searched. They found two women in the water and brought them to safety. The three women, ages 23, 25, and 28, received first aid for minor injuries. Sheriff Welk praised the quick response of all those who helped. These stories and more, MinnesotaDailyNews.com. 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
7: North Country Weather.
8: A blend of clouds and sun today with a chance of thunderstorms. Highs level off around 76. Westerly winds 8 to 15 miles per hour. Chance for storms tonight. Lows around 45. Partly cloudy skies. Daytime highs approaching 71. Tomorrow, mainly clear skies. And that's your forecast. I'm weatherology meteorologist Paul Frombly. Get the latest weather updates online at MinnesotaDailyWeather.com. Currently 67.
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10: In 1929, a young animator took a long train ride from New York back to California. He lost his company and his most popular character. A distributor stole the rights to his hit cartoon rabbit, leaving him with no money and no plans. So he pulled out a notepad and started sketching a cheerful little mouse with big ears. He wanted to call him Mortimer, but his wife suggested a better name. Mickey. That sketch saved Walt Disney. Mickey Mouse was an instant hit, and a massive global empire was built around him. But Walt never forgot that desperate train ride, and for the rest of his life, he reminded people that it all started with a mouse. On that note, I'm James A. Brown, and as always, be well.
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0: 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That just about does it for me today. I'll wrap things up after this with one more song at least. Here on The Legend.
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10: North Country Weather.
11: A blend of clouds and sun today with a chance of thunderstorms. Highs level off around 76. Westerly winds 8 to 15 miles per hour. Chance for storms tonight. Lows around 45. Partly cloudy skies. Daytime highs approaching 71. Tomorrow, mainly clear skies. And that's your forecast. I'm weatherology meteorologist Paul Frombly. Get the latest weather updates online at MinnesotaDailyWeather.com. Currently 67.
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1: Fox News, I'm Therese Crowley. President Trump arrives at the G7 in France after securing a peace deal with Iran on his 80th birthday.
2: After more than 100 days in a state of war, there is an agreement between the United States and Iran. President Trump posting on Truth Social overnight saying, quote, the great deal will bring peace and security to the whole region.
1: Fox's Trey Yanks, to be signed Friday in Geneva, with no nuclear weapons for Iran and the Strait of Hormuz open. The president posting ships are starting to move along the southern highway, which is totally safe and secure. Fox's Aisha Hosni in France.
3: This may be a little bit awkward for these G7 leaders, including Emmanuel Macron, because remember, none of these leaders supported President Trump or the U.S. in these military strikes on Iran.
1: The G7 turning to Russia's war on Ukraine. Oil prices sink and the Dow hits a new high. 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
12: 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Red Lake Nation announcing dates of their upcoming runoff election. Absentee balloting begins today with the election July 15th. Races in the runoff ballot include tribal chairman between Daryl Seakey Sr. and Floyd Buck Jourdain, Red Lake representative with Clem May Sr. and David DeJarlais, Little Rock representative between Lisa Bolio and Michelle Barrett Cobenes, and Panema representative between Eugene Standing Cloud and Delwin Holthusen Jr. Questions about the runoff election, call 218-679-3341. Leech Lake Band of Ojibwe is aware of ICE officials operating within Beltrami County. The band says, quote, ICE has mistakenly detained tribal members in the past and has at times used dangerous detainment practices. Tribal members are advised to use caution, carry their Leech Lake tribal identification, and remain aware of their rights. Leech Lake is currently working with the Leech Lake Police Department in coordination with Beltrami County to consult with ICE. Contact Leech Lake Police Department at 218-335-8277. End quote. Meanwhile, Red Lake Nation signed a resolution prohibiting ICE agents from entering the reservation if they don't have a specific court order signed by a judge, and that ICE must meet with the Director of Public Safety to provide that court order prior to them coming onto the reservation. These stories and more, MinnesotaDailyNews.com.
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14: North Country weather.
15: Chance of thunderstorms today. Otherwise, cloudy skies with a few peaks of sun. High temperatures reach up to 76. West winds 8 to 15 miles per hour. Partly cloudy skies tonight. Chance of thunderstorms. Lows level off around 45. High temperatures reach up to 71 tomorrow. Mainly clear. And that's your forecast. I'm weatherology meteorologist Paul Frombly. Get the latest weather updates online at minnesotadailyweather.com. Right now, it's 71 degrees.
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7: Chance of thunderstorms today. Otherwise, cloudy skies with a few peaks of sun. High temperatures reach up to 76. West winds, 8 to 15 miles per hour. Partly cloudy skies tonight. Chance of thunderstorms. Lows level off around 45. High temperatures reach up to 71 tomorrow. Mainly clear. And that's your forecast. I'm weatherology meteorologist Paul Frombly. Get the latest weather updates online at minnesotadailyweather.com. Right now, it's 71 degrees.
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3: Fox News, I'm Therese Crowley. President Trump arrives at the G7 in France after securing a peace deal with Iran on his 80th birthday.
4: After more than 100 days in a state of war, there is an agreement between the United States and Iran. President Trump posting on Truth Social overnight saying, quote, the great deal will bring peace and security to the whole region.
3: Fox's Trey Yanks to be signed Friday in Geneva with no nuclear weapons for Iran and the Strait of Hormuz open. The president posting ships are starting to move along the southern highway, which is totally safe and secure. Fox's Aisha Hosni in France.
5: This may be a little bit awkward for these G7 leaders, including Emmanuel Macron, because remember, none of these leaders supported President Trump or the U.S. in these military strikes on Iran.
3: The G7 turning to Russia's war on Ukraine. Oil prices sink and the Dow hits a new high. 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
12: Good morning. I'm Jamie Dickerman with a market update on the Red River Farm Network. Grain market showing some signs of stabilization after weeks of heavy selling pressure. Livestock traders preparing for a potentially market-moving cattle on feed report. Pluto Commodities co-founder Dominic Verrecchio says corn futures appear to be finding some support despite weakness in the energy sector.
13: Probably a sign we're just running out of sellers down here. I think the perception with basis increasing in a lot of areas out there in the Corn Belt and the futures having made this big sell-off. I think we're breaking that correlation between corn and crude oil, right? If we have Iran coming to the table to make a deal, crude oil has been pummeled here these last 2 days, and as it stands, it's down 5% right now. But the corn market has moved away from following crude oil around, so I think that's significant. And again, bottom line there, I think the stronger basis and the lack of selling in futures just tells us that market doesn't perceive too much more downside at this time.
12: In the livestock traders balancing expectations for the potentially bearish cattle on feed report.
13: Today's a bit of a tug of war. We know we've got a cattle on feed report on Thursday, so it's a cattle on feed report that comes out early. There are no markets on Friday. And that on feed report, I think there's nerves about that on feed report showing marketings that are too low. So even though placements are expected to be 7-8% below last year, we didn't move enough cattle out of the feedlot. So I think the market has it in its head in live and feeder cattle that we're going to get a bearish on feed report. Now, counterbalancing that, though, was last week's kind of esoteric cash trade.
12: Pluto Commodities co-founder Dominic Verrecchio. Reporting agriculture's business, this is the Red River Farm Network. 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Our guest is University of Minnesota Extension Northwest Research and Outreach Center Specialist Dr. Lindsay Pease.
14: 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So there seems to be a really effective way of both getting the nutrients down, getting yields up, and protecting the soil all at once.
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12: Minneapolis Wheat July is down 4.5. Right now, 613, 3/4. We have September Chicago up 2 3/4 at 598.5. And July Kansas City is up 1.5 at 636. July corn is up 2.25 at 415. July soybeans up 4.5 at 1118. In the livestock market, we have June live cattle up 15, 250.02. The August feeders up 295 at 360.37. July lean hogs down 32 cents, 97.12. Crude oil is down 480 now at 80.08 a barrel. 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
17: Here's the latest from MinnesotaDailyNews.com. Red Lake Nation announcing dates of their upcoming runoff election. Absentee balloting begins today with the election July 15th. Races in the runoff ballot include tribal chairman between Daryl Seeke Sr. and Floyd Buck Jourdain, Red Lake representative with Clem May Sr. and David DeJarle, Little Rock representative between Lisa Bolio and Michelle Barrett Cobenays, and Panema representative between Eugene Standing Cloud and Delwin Holthusen Jr. Questions about the runoff election, call 218-679-3341. Leech Lake Band of Ojibwe is aware of ICE officials operating within Beltrami County. The band says, quote, ICE has mistakenly detained tribal members in the past and has at times used dangerous detainment practices. Tribal members are advised to use caution, carry their Leech Lake tribal identification, and remain aware of their rights. Leech Lake is currently working with the Leech Lake Police Department in coordination with Beltrami County to consult with ICE. Contact Leech Lake Police Department at 218-335-8277. End quote. Meanwhile, Red Lake Nation signed a resolution prohibiting ICE agents from entering the reservation if they don't have a specific court order signed by a judge, and that ICE must meet with the Director of Public Safety to provide that court order prior to them coming onto the reservation. These stories and more, MinnesotaDailyNews.com.
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19: North Country weather.
20: Chance of thunderstorms today. Otherwise, cloudy skies with a few peaks of sun. High temperatures reach up to 76. West winds 8 to 15 miles per hour. Partly cloudy skies tonight. Chance of thunderstorms. Lows level off around 45. High temperatures reach up to 71 tomorrow. Mainly clear. And that's your forecast. I'm weatherology meteorologist Paul Frombly. Get the latest weather updates online at MinnesotaDailyWeather.com. Right now, it's 71 degrees.
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It was late, it was Monday, and I was looking, and she was sitting at the bar.

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2: Mayer on the bottom. Day in the middle. Creed on the outside. He loses momentum. He'll fall back. It's 2x2 now for the lead.
0: It's the United Rentals Driven to Serve 250.
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2: North Country weather.
3: Chance of thunderstorms today. Otherwise, cloudy skies with a few peaks of sun. High temperatures reach up to 76. West winds, 8 to 15 miles per hour. Partly cloudy skies tonight. Chance of thunderstorms. Lows level off around 45. High temperatures reach up to 71 tomorrow, mainly clear. And that's your forecast. I'm weatherology meteorologist Paul Frombly. Get the latest weather updates online at minnesotadailyweather.com. Right now, it's 71 degrees.
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and things were bad, but there's a silver lining behind every cloud. Just poor people, that's all we were, trying to make a living out of blackland dirt. But we'd get together in a family circle singing loud. 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
1: Fox News, I'm CJ Papa. 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Vice President J.D. Vance earlier on CNBC Squawk Box.
2: There are a lot of very important details to figure out.
1: Discussing what will happen this week in Europe.
3: A small group from the Iranian regime is coming here to Switzerland to meet with either Vice President Vance or President Trump, who is just across the border in France, to shake hands and let the world know that this war is over.
1: Fox's Peter Ducey in Geneva. A senior U.S. official says details of an agreement will be put out in the next 24 to 48 hours. As for President Trump, he's at the G7 in the Alps in eastern France. The war in Iran, as well as Russia's war in Ukraine, on the table. He just said he had good conversations with President Zelensky and Putin, adding, "We're going to see if we can do something. Both leaders seem open." Oil prices easing on the news of that peace deal with Iran. 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
16: Here's the latest from MinnesotaDailyNews.com. Black Duck is shutting down its police department after over a century of service following a unanimous council vote last week. The city, home to 800 residents, has limited police resources, featuring only a part-time chief and one part-time officer. The decision, part of a wider trend in Minnesota, where about 40 police agencies have closed since 2016, particularly in rural areas struggling to attract and retain officers due to low wages and a lack of applicants. Many small towns now relying on county sheriff's offices for police coverage. Three women from Minneapolis are rescued after their boat drifted away while they swam at Steamboat Lake due to strong winds on Thursday afternoon of last week. Cass County Sheriff's Office received a call at 12:47 p.m. about people unaccounted for in the water. A tired woman from the group arrived at a resort, reporting that she and two others were in the lake after their boat had blown away. Resort guests and a fisherman searched. They found two women in the water and brought them to safety. The three women, ages 23, 25, and 28, received first aid for minor injuries. Sheriff Welk praised the quick response of all those who helped. These stories and more, MinnesotaDailyNews.com.
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17: North Country weather.
18: Chance of thunderstorms this afternoon. Otherwise, cloudy skies with a few peaks of sun. Daytime highs approaching 76. Winds out of the west, 8 to 15 miles per hour. Chance for storms tonight. Lows dip down to about 45, partly cloudy. 71 tomorrow. That's your forecast. I'm weatherology meteorologist Paul Trombley. Get the latest weather updates online at MinnesotaDailyWeather.com. Currently 73.
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19: You've painted up your lips and rolled and curled your tinted hair.

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0: Westwood One Sports presents this World Soccer Update. Second day in a row, a tiny nation has made its World Cup debut. Yesterday was Curacao. That was a 7-1 drubbing by Germany. In Atlanta right now, Cape Verde, a nation with a population of about 500,000, taking on a powerhouse in Spain. They're at halftime. The game is scoreless. Spain has controlled the play, has had the scoring chances. Cape Verde has no shots, but some acrobatic saves by Vizinha, the 40-year-old Cape Verde goalie, and he's keeping his team in it. No score at the half. Egypt's fourth World Cup, just its second since 1990, its third since 1934, has never won a game, today facing Belgium and Seattle. New Zealand's never won a World Cup game. Three losses in 1982 by a combined 12-2, and then three ties in 2010. The Kiwis play tonight in L.A. against Iran, and Uruguay later today in Miami goes against Saudi Arabia. With this World Soccer Update, John Stasiak, Westwood One Sports.
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11: North Country weather.
12: Chance of thunderstorms this afternoon. Otherwise, cloudy skies with a few peaks of sun. Daytime highs approaching 76. Winds out of the west, 8 to 15 miles per hour. Chance for storms tonight. Lows dip down to about 45, partly cloudy. 71 tomorrow. That's your forecast. I'm weatherology meteorologist Paul Trombley. Get the latest weather updates online at minnesotadailyweather.com. Currently 73.
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0: Good afternoon. Welcome to Agriculture Today here on the Red River Farm Network. I'm Jamie Dickerman with a look at your markets here. Well, the grain market's showing some signs of stabilization here after weeks of heavy selling pressure, while the livestock traders preparing for a potentially market-moving cattle on feed report that's coming out on Thursday, because, of course, no markets on Friday because of the Juneteenth holiday. Pluto Commodities co-founder Dominic Varicchio says the corn futures appear to be finding some support despite weakness in the energy sector.
1: Probably a sign we're just running out of sellers down here. I think the perception with basis increasing in a lot of areas out there in the Corn Belt and the futures having made this big sell-off, I think we're breaking that correlation between corn and crude oil, right? If we have Iran coming to the table to make a deal, crude oil has been pummeled here these last 2 days, and as it stands, it's down 5% right now. But the corn market has moved away from following crude oil around, so I think that's significant. And again, bottom line there, I think the stronger basis and the lack of selling in futures just tells us that market doesn't perceive too much more downside at this time. And I think weather might be in control here going forward, and the market also needs to remind itself that, hey, in a couple of weeks on June the 30th, 2 weeks from tomorrow, we get an acreage report.
0: Corn futures 2 to 3 higher here at midday, with the trade again scoring fresh lows for the move, with the selling pressure to start before short covering picked up amid the deeply oversold conditions as we wait for weather and political developments. Ethanol margins should remain strong. Summer usage supporting blenders. Weekly export inspection solid, 1.637 million metric tons. That's hitting that year-to-date pace at 126%. Base is continuing to hold the recent range for now. The weather looks to keep concerns limited, with rain staying in the center of the Corn Belt with cooler temps through the middle of the month. Weekly crop progress is likely to show steady to slightly better conditions, with emergence remaining ahead of normal. Soybeans 3 to 4 higher. Trade again scoring fresh lows for the move on continued fund liquidation before seeing the broader short covering start to emerge during the day session, with fresh demand confirmation still lacking. Meal 50 to 150 higher, oil 60 to 70 lower. Basis is holding the recent gains. Crush margins look to be shifting a little towards meal as the oil momentum fades a bit. Although we continue to hold significant gains from the spring, the weather should allow for good development, with the weekly crop progress report likely to show steady to better conditions. Weekly export inspection showed a little improvement, 522,687 metric tons, year-to-date pace at 81%. Wheat futures 4 cents lower to 4 cents higher, with the row crop spillover and harvest pressure easing after the sharp down move overnight. With winter wheats leading, harvest should continue to expand, with the weekly crop progress likely showing progress well ahead of that 5-year average, with cooler weather helping spring wheat conditions. While keeping development a little behind that 5-year average, Matif wheat is weaker with the firmer euro here today. Now into the livestock market here. We're seeing a positive momentum here in the cattle right now. And according to Corn Belt Marketing market analyst Sam Hudson, cash cattle prices continue to provide support even as traders react to ongoing New World screwworm headlines.
2: Yeah, so, you know, been plenty of headlines on this market again here the last couple of weeks. It seems like, again, the cash markets continue to prove themselves, yet feeder cattle index, it's, you know, kind of hovering around that 370 mark. I don't know that we've got a bunch more upside on that until you can find some more confidence into the market in general. I think one, you know, point that I would make is with the fear that we've got in this in the U.S., this fly exists in Mexico. I don't think you're seeing the death loss down there, you know, to create a lot of stir here that it's going to be a lasting impact.
0: 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And at this point, traders remain focused on the support stemming from strong consumer demand. Looking at box beef, they are higher. Choice up 245, 394.38. Select up 265 at 375.37. That's on a movement of 29 lows. 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
0: Good afternoon, Farm News here on the Red River Farm Network. I'm Jamie Dickerman, along with Toby Nace and Chloe Wadd. Recent rains have improved crop prospects in parts of north-central North Dakota, but farmers are now facing a new challenge as wet conditions limit opportunities for spraying. Minot area farmer Chad Rubelke says his area has been fortunate to receive timely moisture after a dry start to the growing season.
1: We're lucky. We're probably one of the few stretches that have gotten quite a bit of rain here. So, I mean, we're looking fairly decent, other than we have a lot of holes and a lot of issues from that wind event that happened. About 250 acres worth of replant, but we could have warranted more. It's just it got late on us, and nothing was out of the ground until real late because of just the dry conditions that we were facing this spring. So, I mean, replant was extremely challenging to try to figure out what needed to be replanted and what didn't, I guess.
0: While moisture has helped crop development, Rubelke says frequent rainfall has created significant weed control challenges across the region.
1: Yeah, they're terrible. I mean, we've had one day in the last 2 weeks to spray. So, I mean, we were lucky we were able to go out yesterday and kind of catch up. But I would say that, within the area around me, if people aren't able to get to them within the few days, they're already out of hand. I mean, you have weeds that are 2 feet tall and covering fields right now, and you know how that is to spray out.
9: Crops in southeastern North Dakota are off to a solid start thanks to timely planting and favorable moisture conditions. Colfax area farmer Jay Myers says recent weather has allowed crops to develop well across Richland County.
10: Things are looking good. We've been spraying soybeans this last week, and another day or so we should be caught up spraying soybeans if the weather allows here, but chance of rain this afternoon. But corn's coming along pretty nice, and everything got planted on time, and so far we've had timely rain, so we're kind of sitting pretty good, I think, right now.
9: Myers says growers are making good progress with post-emergence applications, although windy conditions may have spraying more challenging.
10: Well, yeah, the winds have kind of been an issue trying to spray in the mornings or in between winds, you know. It seems like it's that way every year, trying to figure out when to spray, but we've been able to get it done between winds. I think we're about right moisture-wise. A lot of times we look at our tile pumps, and they were they seem, every time we get a little rain, they seem to run a little bit, so that kind of tells you we're pretty full on moisture.
11: Persistent winds across central North Dakota are making it difficult for growers to stay ahead of weed pressure. Dakota Agronomy Partners agronomist Zach Mell, who works in the Glenwood area, says crops have benefited from recent moisture, but spraying opportunities have been limited.
12: Yeah, with the wind conditions we've had for the last couple of weeks, it's very difficult to keep the sprayers rolling out in the field. We've been getting a little bit of moisture now, so crops are looking fairly good. The wind is taking its toll on a few of them, but things are just progressing a lot faster than we and everybody else can keep ahead of with the sprayer.
11: Mel says growers need to remain proactive as weed pressure increases, the field conditions continue to change rapidly.
12: And you really have to have a good plan in place for controlling weeds, checking out your fields regularly, staying in contact with your salesperson and getting good recommendations, and trying to hit as many acres as you can in a timely fashion when the wind does allow it, getting to the stuff that's more pressing than some stuff that can wait a little bit.
11: Mel says regular scouting, timely herbicide applications, and prioritizing the most urgent acres will be key as growers work through another challenging stretch of windy weather.
9: Shane Isney in Rosno County, Minnesota, says crops were off to a good start despite late spring and warm temperatures helping catch things up.
13: With a good start to our crops, our spring season got a little bit late, but the crops came out of the ground very nice. We had nice moisture, and so things are looking up. We got a little rain now, almost a little too much rain actually for doing some crop spraying and things. But moving right along, and the crop with the warm temperatures we have seems to have kind of caught up and now kind of slowed down with the cool down here.
9: Isney says weed pressures have been heavier than usual this year, and especially crops are requiring extra attention, including ryegrass, which needs a growth regulator applied as soon as the wind allows.
13: Well, as always with the wet conditions, there's a little bit of disease out there. We're constantly watering, caring for that. We keep an eye out on it for it. So far, it hasn't been too bad. We've got a lot of weed pressure out there for some reason this year. So, and as soon as conditions warrant, we'll be out there spraying the crops and monitoring some of that. They're specialty crops like ryegrass and even our canola. I mean, it seems like they take a little bit of extra attention, and ryegrass, we are currently in the process. As soon as the wind dies down, we need to spray that for growth regulation.
0: Showers, scattered thunderstorms expected across eastern North Dakota, northwest Minnesota today, with a few stronger storms possible here this afternoon. The main threat, including wind gusts up to 50 miles per hour, could see some small hail as well. Another round of showers and thunderstorms expected in late tomorrow night into Wednesday, with the heaviest rainfall will likely be south of Highway 2. Some of the areas in the Red River Valley, eastern North Dakota, and Minnesota Lakes Country could pick up an inch or more of rain by Wednesday. Temperatures are going to remain on the cool side here this week, ranging from the 60s to low 70s. Interim peace deal is in place between the United States and Iran. President Donald Trump making that announcement on social media, saying he authorizes the toll-free opening of the Strait of Hormuz. Trump also said the naval blockade will end. A formal signing ceremony is planned for this Friday in Switzerland. For more information from the Red River Farm Network, visit Facebook and X. You can find our articles, our podcasts, and more right there at rrfn.com. 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This is the Soil Fertility Minute, presented by the Agriculture Fertilizer Research and Education Council. We're joined by Daniel Kaiser, professor and extension soil fertility specialist with the University of Minnesota.
14: With corn and sugar beets, there's always a starter fertilizer option, which could have some replacement value where, you know, we've seen, especially with sugar beet, 3 gallons of 10-30-4-0 replacing about 60 units P205. Corn, you might be able to do some of the same thing, you know, maybe 5 gallon 10-30-4-0 and replacing about 40 units P205. So the other thing is then just to look at what crops. I mean, if you've been fertilizing soybean consistently, unless the phosphorus soil test, the Olson, is below 7, I really don't see a whole lot of advantage for direct application. So it may be just better just to try to concentrate on small grains, corn, you know, sugar beet, some of those crops that might get a little bit more benefit from the phosphorus application.
0: AFREC is a farmer-led program advancing soil fertility research. Find out more at MNSoilFertility.com. Farm news on the Red River Farm Network. Crude oil prices dropping to their lowest level since March. The market is reacting to the interim peace deal between the U.S. and Iran. August Brent crude trading at $83 a barrel here, while West Texas Intermediate crude July contracts were at $80. These prices still more than $10 a barrel higher than before the war. The time it takes to restore shipping through the Strait of Hormuz, repair damaged infrastructure, and rebuild oil inventories will be key to the energy prices moving forward.
9: After announcing the tentative deal with the end of the war with Iran, President Donald Trump is heading to France today for the Group of Seven summit. The G7 countries have been highly critical of the war and the impact on the global energy prices. In the two-day summit, world leaders will discuss IRA, the Russian-Ukraine war, and international trade.
11: The Federal Open Market Committee will meet this week. This will be the first meeting with new Fed Chair Kevin Warsh in charge. Even with the latest inflation pressures, no changes are expected with interest rates. That announcement will be made Wednesday at the conclusion of the FOMC meeting.
9: The cattle market has been great this past year and is reflected in the 2026 bull sale season. An American Angus Association Region 6 manager, Andrew Swanson, was there to see it.
15: Yeah, tremendous sale season, one that will absolutely go down in the record book. Since October 1, which that's when we start our fiscal year, I reported 162 sales. We sold 11,909 bulls, and they averaged $11,574. So compared to a year ago, the bulls are $2,877 per head higher, and sold about 7% more bulls than last year. So cattle are up 33% on the bulls on about 7% more head.
9: Swanson is also very excited for the new sale season.
15: Oh, absolutely. Excited to see where the market takes us, where the business breed takes us. Looking forward to see this market should darn sure hold together, and looking forward to seeing what happens.
0: The Stockman's Association hosting a feedlot tour in Drake, North Dakota. Scott Ressler, Environmental Director of the Stockman's Association, has a preview for tomorrow's event.
16: So tomorrow, Tuesday, June 16th, at 10:30, we're going to meet at the Inner Basin Drake. Our first stop will be the Rodney Schatz facility by Drake. It's a facility that was constructed in 2017, and that's a 600-head permitted facility that we're going to take a look at at the Schatz family. And then we're going to have a lunch there at the Schatz's operation. And then from there, we're going to go over to Andrew Brumley Feedlot, which is just a few miles away. That's a 999-head facility that was constructed in 2019. And that's a young operator that's really been aggressive and taken some opportunities to upgrade his system and his facilities.
0: Ressler also says the main goal of this tour is to show people that are interested some examples of what works.
16: Yeah, the main goal initially when we started was just to promote these operations.

0: processing facilities. The Satterton, Pennsylvania plant has a daily slaughter capacity of 2,000 head and represents 8% of the JBS beef processing capacity in the United States. The other closure is a value-added facility in Memphis. JBS officials say the production from these facilities will be shifted to other plants. Canada is launching a $3.2 billion food security strategy aimed at reducing dependence on foreign markets and strengthening domestic food production. Prime Minister Mark Carney says that Canada must produce and process more food at home to improve food security and reduce exposure to global market disruptions. Reporting Agriculture's Business, you're listening to the Red River Farm Network.
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5: Unusually cool temperatures will be occurring across the northern plains and upper Midwest, even Canada's prairies, as we go forward through this work week. I'm meteorologist Drew Lerner for the Red River Farm Network. We expect to see the temperatures over the next few days fluctuating through the 60s and 70s. It will slow down crop development rates and will also lead to slower evaporation, which can be good for some areas that are running a little low on moisture, but maybe not so great for the wetter areas. And we do expect to see a little bit of precipitation occurring periodically across the area. Now, temperatures will turn a little bit warmer as we get out towards the end of the week and into the weekend. 70s will become more common with a few 80s in southern portions of South Dakota and possibly in southwestern Minnesota. But that's not likely to last super long. It looks like some milder conditions will be back again on Sunday. Our nighttime temperatures are going to be a little nippy too at times, with readings coming up mostly in the 40s tomorrow morning, with a few lower 50s in the far southernmost parts of the region. As we get into Wednesday, we'll likely see upper 40 and 50 degree lows. There may actually be a few lower 60s in the southeast corner of South Dakota. On Thursday and Friday, we'll be seeing 40s and 50s again across a big part of the region, and slightly warmer again as we get into the weekend. Now, I did promise a little bit of shower activity, and indeed that is the case. This morning, we have some rain already working its way into northern North Dakota. This is scattered shower activity, the bulk of which is still up in Canada. But as we go forward through the day, we expect this precipitation to come slipping southward and eventually will overtake a big part of North Dakota and northern Minnesota. That is going to be most notable as we get into the afternoon and on into the evening. Some of this precipitation will also reach into south.

0: South Dakota and southern Minnesota, but it's probably going to be breaking up when it does so, and we expect most of that to occur overnight tonight and be gone by the time we get up in the morning. Another storm system is expected to come into the region during midweek, though, probably Tuesday afternoon, and especially Tuesday night into Wednesday. We'll have a low-pressure system pushing across the area, generating rain and thunderstorm activity that will probably stay with us through a fair amount of the day on Wednesday. The moisture totals that come with this latter event will be a little bit more significant. There may be a few locations in central North Dakota into west central Minnesota that could get some 1 to 2 inch totals. We'll look for southern parts of the region to be driest, including South Dakota's already dry biased areas. For the Red River Farm Network, I'm meteorologist Drew Lerner.
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5: Chance of thunderstorms this afternoon. Otherwise, cloudy skies with a few peaks of sun. Daytime highs approaching 76. Winds out of the west, 8 to 15 miles per hour. Chance for storms tonight. Lows dip down to about 45, partly cloudy. 71 tomorrow. That's your forecast. I'm weatherology meteorologist Paul Trombley. Get the latest weather updates online at minnesotadailyweather.com. Currently 73.
6: BSU Extension Livestock Specialist has two reasons for why producers should consider making their own feed yards.
7: Well, the biggest reason for feeding cattle is to add some value to your livestock. Either that or create another enterprise on your ranch so you can bring home, afford to have a hired man or a father or son or daughter could come back to the ranch to feed out livestock and add some value there. It's another business opportunity. That's really what feed yards are another business opportunity.
6: Hoppy also has some advice for producers wanting to start their own feed yards.
7: If you've never been into feedlot production, the first thing you need to go is visit another feed yard, somebody who's actually feeding cattle, and talk to them about their business. The second thing is we do have a feedlot school at Carrington that will cover a lot of different issues that's involved, more of a formal setting, that we have every year the third week of January. After that, it's getting to know your banker, your buyers, your sellers, and maybe even look at your NRCS for some cost share opportunities and relocating a feed yard if you have an existing one. There's opportunities there. And that's part of the reason for the North Dakota Stockman's Feedlot Tour tomorrow is to go out and visit feed yards, see ideas, see if things are different, visit with other people that are interested in feeding cattle, and see where a person can go. You can start with 5 head or 5,000 head. It all depends upon what type of business plan you want to put together.
6: Taking a look at the markets right now, how we're trading here is getting closer to the close. We have July Minneapolis wheat now down 5 at 613 and a quarter. We have September Chicago up 2 3/4 right now at 598 and a half. And July Kansas City, it is up 1 3/4 now, 636 and a quarter. July corn is up 1 3/4 at 414.5. Dees corn is up a penny now at 441.25. July soybeans here up 3 1/4 at 1116.75. November is up a half cent now at 1132.5. Looking at the livestock markets, we have June live cattle. It's up 70 cents now, 250.57. The August feeders now up 4.42 at 361.85. The September up 5.10 right now at 359.65. And July lean hogs down 65 cents at 96.80. Crude is down 4.41 now. It's at 80.47 a barrel. 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
9: Fox News, I'm Therese Crowley. President Trump at the G7 in France declares oil is plummeting and stocks are rocketing on the peace deal he secured with Iran.
10: And the strait is already partially opened. As you know, they're doing a little hunting for a couple of mines that they've already found. But it's essentially ships are starting to go out now. On Friday, it'll be completely opened.
9: Vice President Vance to sign the deal Friday in Geneva with no nuclear weapons for Iran.
11: Not just pursue a nuclear weapon, but procure or try to buy a nuclear weapon as well.
9: President Trump says now this is done. He plans to focus on ending Russia's war on Ukraine and tells French President Macron hosting Freedom 250 and the UFC cage fight last night was one of the most incredible nights in the history of the White House. America's listening to Fox News.
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23: Here's the latest from MinnesotaDailyNews.com. Red Lake Nation announcing dates of their upcoming runoff election. Absentee balloting begins today with the election July 15th. Races in the runoff ballot include tribal chairman between Daryl Seeke Sr. and Floyd Buck Jourdain, Red Lake representative with Clem May Sr. and David DeJarlais, Little Rock representative between Lisa Bolio and Michelle Barrett Cobenes, and Panema representative between Eugene Standing Cloud and Delwin Holthusen Jr. Questions about the runoff election, call 218-679-3341. Leech Lake Band of Ojibwe is aware of ICE officials operating within Beltrami County. The band says, quote, ICE has mistakenly detained tribal members in the past and has at times used dangerous detainment practices. Tribal members are advised to use caution, carry their Leech Lake tribal identification, and remain aware of their rights. Leech Lake is currently working with the Leech Lake Police Department in coordination with Beltrami County to consult with ICE. Contact Leech Lake Police Department at 218-335-8277 End quote. Meanwhile, Red Lake Nation signed a resolution prohibiting ICE agents from entering the reservation if they don't have a specific court order signed by a judge, and that ICE must meet with the Director of Public Safety to provide that court order prior to them coming onto the reservation. These stories and more, MinnesotaDailyNews.com.
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0: North Country weather.
5: Chance of thunderstorms this afternoon. Otherwise, sunshine mixed with clouds at times. Highs level off around 76. Winds out of the west, 8 to 15 miles per hour. Thunderstorms likely tonight. Lows dip down to about 46. Cloudy skies expected. And that's your forecast. I'm weatherology meteorologist Paul Frombly. Get the latest weather updates online at MinnesotaDailyWeather.com. Right now, 76.
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0: the happiest man and wife in Saginaw, Michigan. 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

0: Westwood One Sports presents this World Soccer Update. In the FIFA World Rankings, Spain is second, reigning European champions. No losses in the last 2 years. Cape Verde, who had never played a game in the World Cup before, is 67th. So a Cape Verde win in their World Cup game in Atlanta, kind of like a 16 seed beating a 1 in the NCAA tournament. Now, Cape Verde had little chance to win this game because it took place almost completely on one side of the field. But it has just ended, and it has ended in a scoreless tie. Spain dominated possession time, numerous scoring chances. They could not get the ball in the net. The Cape Verde goalie, the 40-year-old Vizinho, made some great saves, especially in the first half. Spain had a 74% possession time. Shots were 27-6. Shots on goal were 7-1. Both teams get 1 point. With this World Soccer Update, John Stachan with Westwood One Sports.
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7: Chance of thunderstorms this afternoon. Otherwise, sunshine mixed with clouds at times. Highs level off around 76. Winds out of the west, 8 to 15 miles per hour. Thunderstorms likely tonight. Lows dip down to about 46. Cloudy skies expected. And that's your forecast. I'm weatherology meteorologist Paul Frombly. Get the latest weather updates online at MinnesotaDailyWeather.com. Right now, 76.
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2: Fox News, I'm Therese Crowley. President Trump at the G7 in France declares oil is plummeting and stocks are rocketing on the peace deal he secured with Iran.
3: The deal's all signed, and the strait is already partially opened. As you know, they're doing a little hunting for a couple of mines that they've already found. But it's essentially ships are starting to go out. Now, on Friday, it'll be completely opened.
2: Vice President Vance to sign the deal Friday in Geneva with no nuclear weapons for Iran.
4: Not just pursue a nuclear weapon, but procure or try to buy a nuclear weapon as well.
2: President Trump says now this is done, he plans to focus on ending Russia's war on Ukraine. And tells French President Macron hosting Freedom 250 in the UFC cage fight last night was one of the most incredible nights in the history of the White House. 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
11: Good afternoon. I'm Jamie Dickerman with the market update on the Red River Farm Network. Grain markets covering a wide range today from the open to the close. Ag Resource Company President Dan Bossi says the pending Iran peace deal was a big factor.
12: We opened up lower on the, of course, signing of the MOU by Iran and Trump. And the thought anyway that the Strait of Hormuz would reopen was prevalent. The market sold off with energy, the grains did, and then all of a sudden, we started to see some fund buying and end-user pricing, and all of that gave us a smidge higher at close. And so, you know, it looks like for now, maybe a bottom's being formed, and we can see the market crawl higher, but we really need a weather problem in the central U.S. or something from the USDA in terms of a crop estimate later this month. You really want to get the markets to a more bullish tone. So scraping along the bottom, at least for right now.
11: Cattle markets ended the day higher.
12: Yeah, we're looking at this big discount of futures to cash and the same in feeder cattle, which keeps moving higher on the index. And so with that steep discount, the markets had trouble sustaining any kind of breaks. And with corn prices being down, the feeder cattle market moved higher. We're expecting cash cattle to be steady this week. They were only basically steady to down $2 last week. So when you've got a $9 differential relative to, you know, nearby, it's just too large. So the market will struggle to sustain a break, and I would imagine if the cash market hangs in here, we'll rally future.
11: That's Ag Resource Company President Dan Bossi. 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
20: Minneapolis wheat July is down 2 1/4, 6.16. The September Chicago closing up 4 3/4 cents at 6.5. Kansas City July up 5.5 today at 6.40. The July corn up 2 3/4 at 4.15 1/2. Dease corn up 1.5 at 4.41 3/4. The July soybeans up 5 3/4, 11.19 1/4. November up 2 3/4, 11.34 3/4. The June live cattle up 75 cents, 250.62. August feeders up 4.12, 361.55. 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
21: Here's the latest from MinnesotaDailyNews.com. Red Lake Nation announcing dates of their upcoming runoff election. Absentee balloting begins today with the election July 15th. Races in the runoff ballot include tribal chairman between Daryl Seeke Sr. and Floyd Buck Jourdain, Red Lake representative with Clem May Sr. and David DeJarlais, Little Rock representative between Lisa Bolio and Michelle Barrett Cobenays, and Panema representative between Eugene Standing Cloud and Delwin Holthusen Jr. Questions about the runoff election, call 218-679-3341. Leech Lake Band of Ojibwe is aware of ICE officials operating within Beltrami County. The band says, quote, ICE has mistakenly detained tribal members in the past and has at times used dangerous detainment practices. Tribal members are advised to use caution, carry their Leech Lake tribal identification, and remain aware of their rights. Leech Lake is currently working with the Leech Lake Police Department in coordination with Beltrami County to consult with ICE. Contact Leech Lake Police Department at 218-335-8277. End quote. Meanwhile, Red Lake Nation signed a resolution prohibiting ICE agents from entering the reservation if they don't have a specific court order signed by a judge, and that ICE must meet with the Director of Public Safety to provide that court order prior to them coming onto the reservation. These stories and more, MinnesotaDailyNews.com.
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23: North Country weather.
24: Chance of thunderstorms this afternoon. Otherwise, sunshine mixed with clouds at times. Highs level off around 76. Winds out of the west, 8 to 15 miles per hour. Thunderstorms likely tonight. Lows dip down to about 46. Cloudy skies expected. And that's your forecast. I'm weatherology meteorologist Paul Trombley. Get the latest weather updates online at MinnesotaDailyWeather.com. Right now, 76.
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4: 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Day in the middle. Creed on the outside. He loses momentum. He'll fall back. It's 2x2 now for the lead.
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6: North Country weather.
7: Chance of thunderstorms this afternoon. Otherwise, sunshine mixed with clouds at times. Highs level off around 76. Winds out of the west, 8 to 15 miles per hour. Thunderstorms likely tonight. Lows dip down to about 46. Cloudy skies expected. And that's your forecast. I'm weatherology meteorologist Paul Frombly. Get the latest weather updates online at MinnesotaDailyWeather.com. Right now, 76.
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1: Fox News, I'm Jean Saucier. President Trump's in France for the G7 summit, speaking about the agreement made between the United States and Iran over the weekend to stop the fighting in the Middle East. The president says oil prices will come down.
2: I think a lot of great things are going to happen in the Middle East right now, and very importantly, the oil is plummeting down, and the stock market is shooting up like a rocket.
1: Some oil industry analysts said it would be likely over a year before gas prices return to pre-war levels. French President Emmanuel Macron also at that G7 summit meeting with President Trump.
3: It's a very important step towards peace, but as well for the global economy. We will have the occasion to discuss about the war in Ukraine in order to re-engage together and negotiate a good and solid peace and sustainable peace.
1: President Trump says he spoke with Ukrainian President Volodymyr Zelensky and Russian President Vladimir Putin just yesterday. 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
12: 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Several construction workers at the villas at Vista North in Bemidji arrested Thursday by U.S. Immigration and Customs Enforcement, or ICE agents, causing concern among residents. Local resident noticed several workers running between houses and saw multiple ICE vehicles and officers at the scene. A neighbor called 911, unsure of what was happening. According to the Bemidji Pioneer, Minnesota Representative Bedell Duran confirmed the incident, stating that it was a targeted operation with ICE looking for specific individuals with immigration violations. He mentioned that they had apprehended those that they intended to arrest, but did not specify how many were detained. Bemidji Mayor George Prince confirmed the Bemidji Police Department was not involved in the ICE operation, which was strictly federal. Beltrami County Sheriff Jason Riggs told us Friday morning that he was notified of the ICE presence a few days before they came to town, and he reiterated that immigration violations are strictly a federal offense, and local authorities will never be a part of those efforts, since there is no state law or local law that has been broken, only the federal one. For more with Sheriff Riggs, log on to Pask Fan Podcast on YouTube. 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
14: Mainly cloudy skies expected this afternoon with a chance of thunderstorms. Daytime highs approaching 77. Westerly winds 8 to 15 miles per hour. Storms likely tonight. Lows dip down to about 46. Overcast skies. Mainly sunny tomorrow. High temperatures reach up to 71. And that's your forecast. I'm weatherology meteorologist Paul Frombly. Get the latest weather updates online at minnesotadailyweather.com. Currently, it's 75 degrees.
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0: 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A shocker in Atlanta, Cape Verde, a nation of 10 islands off the coast of West Africa, in their World Cup debut, stunned the defending European champion Spain with a scoreless draw earlier today, beginning Group G play. Cape Verde goalkeeper Vozina was the star, the 40-year-old, with seven saves to preserve the point. Kicking off right now in Seattle, it is Group G action between Belgium and Egypt. Liverpool legend Mohamed Salah leading the way for the Pharaohs with 67 career international goals. Salah is two goals away from the all-time Egyptian record as he takes the field today on his 34th birthday, hoping to lead Egypt to its first ever win in this tournament. Egypt faces a Belgium squad that comes into the tournament with an extremely talented group that is considered the favorite in Group G. I'm Lucas Panzeca, Westwood One Sports.
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10: North Country weather.
11: Mainly cloudy skies expected this afternoon with a chance of thunderstorms. Daytime highs approaching 77. Westerly winds 8 to 15 miles per hour. Storms likely tonight. Lows dip down to about 46. Overcast skies. Mainly sunny tomorrow. High temperatures reach up to 71. And that's your forecast. I'm weatherology meteorologist Paul Trombley. Get the latest weather updates online at MinnesotaDailyWeather.com. Currently, it's 75 degrees.
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0: 1400 The Legends News. Fox News, I'm Jean Saucier. President Trump's in France for the G7 summit, speaking about the agreement made between the United States and Iran over the weekend to stop the fighting in the Middle East. The president says oil prices will come down.
1: I think a lot of great things are going to happen in the Middle East right now, and very importantly, the oil is plummeting down, and the stock market is shooting up like a rocket.
0: Some oil industry analysts said it would be likely over a year before gas prices return to pre-war levels. French President Emmanuel Macron also at that G7 summit meeting with President Trump.
2: It's a very important step towards peace, but as well for the global economy. We will have the occasion to discuss about the war in Ukraine in order to re-engage together and negotiate a good and solid peace and sustainable peace.
0: President Trump says he spoke with Ukrainian President Volodymyr Zelensky and Russian President Vladimir Putin just yesterday. 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
15: 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Several construction workers at the Villas at Vista North in Bemidji arrested Thursday by U.S. Immigration and Customs Enforcement, or ICE agents, causing concern among residents. Local resident noticed several workers running between houses and saw multiple ICE vehicles and officers at the scene. A neighbor called 911, unsure of what was happening. According to the Bemidji Pioneer, Minnesota Representative Bedell Duran confirmed the incident, stating that it was a targeted operation with ICE looking for specific individuals with immigration violations. He mentioned that they had apprehended those that they intended to arrest, but did not specify how many were detained. Bemidji Mayor George Prince confirmed the Bemidji Police Department was not involved in the ICE operation, which was strictly federal. Beltrami County Sheriff Jason Riggs told us Friday morning that he was notified of the ICE presence a few days before they came to town, and he reiterated that immigration violations are strictly a federal offense, and local authorities will never be a part of those efforts since there is no state law or local law that has been broken, only the federal one. For more with Sheriff Riggs, log on to Pask Fan Podcast on YouTube. 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
16: North Country weather.
17: Mainly cloudy skies expected this afternoon with a chance of thunderstorms. Daytime highs approaching 77. Westerly winds 8 to 15 miles per hour. Storms likely tonight. Lows dip down to about 46. Overcast skies. Mainly sunny tomorrow. High temperatures reach up to 71. And that's your forecast. I'm weatherology meteorologist Paul Frombly. Get the latest weather updates online at MinnesotaDailyWeather.com. Currently, it's 75 degrees.
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5: North Country weather.
6: Mainly cloudy skies expected this afternoon with a chance of thunderstorms. Daytime highs approaching 77. Westerly winds 8 to 15 miles per hour. Storms likely tonight. Lows dip down to about 46. Overcast skies. Mainly sunny tomorrow. High temperatures reach up to 71. And that's your forecast. I'm weatherology meteorologist Paul Trombley. Get the latest weather updates online at MinnesotaDailyWeather.com. Currently, it's 75 degrees.
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1: Fox News, I'm Tom Graham. President Trump says the U.S. and Iran struck a ceasefire deal.
2: The main thing is that Iran will not have a nuclear weapon. They fully agreed to that with strong policing powers, and they won't have a nuclear weapon, which is what it was all about.
1: The president speaking at the G7 summit in Geneva. The tentative agreement will also reopen the Strait of Hormuz. Other details have yet to be fully detailed. Now, the UK announcing a social media ban for children under 16.
3: It would include, we understand, blocking live streaming and communication with strangers for users under the age of 16. Government is also considering overnight curfews and measures to limit infinite scrolling for minors. Now, critics argue that blanket bans are ineffective.
1: Fox's Ashley Webster, the ban could take effect as early as next year. 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
14: 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Black Duck is shutting down its police department after over a century of service following a unanimous council vote last week. The city, home to 800 residents, has limited police resources, featuring only a part-time chief and one part-time officer. The decision, part of a wider trend in Minnesota, where about 40 police agencies have closed since 2016, particularly in rural areas struggling to attract and retain officers due to low wages and a lack of applicants. Many small towns now relying on county sheriff's offices for police coverage. Three women from Minneapolis are rescued after their boat drifted away while they swam at Steamboat Lake due to strong winds on Thursday afternoon of last week. Cass County Sheriff's Office received a call at 12:47 p.m. about people unaccounted for in the water. A tired woman from the group arrived at a resort, reporting that she and two others were in the lake after their boat had blown away. Resort guests and a fisherman searched. They found two women in the water and brought them to safety. The three women, ages 23, 25, and 28, received first aid for minor injuries. Sheriff Welk praised the quick response of all those who helped. These stories and more, MinnesotaDailyNews.com.
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16: North Country weather.
17: Chance for storms this afternoon. Otherwise, cloudy skies with a few peaks of sun. Daytime highs approaching 78. Winds out of the west, 8 to 15 miles per hour. Cloudy skies expected tonight. Thunderstorms likely. Lows around 46. High temperatures reach up to 71 tomorrow. Mainly clear. And that's your forecast. I'm weatherology meteorologist Paul Frombly. Get the latest weather updates online at minnesotadailyweather.com. Right now, 74.
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0: Westwood One Sports presents this World Soccer Update. A shocker in Atlanta kicked off the action today as Cape Verde, a nation of 10 islands off the coast of West Africa, stunned the defending European champion Spain in their tournament debut with a scoreless draw to begin Group G play. Cape Verde goalkeeper Vozina was the star, the 40-year-old with 7 saves to preserve the point. 18-year-old Spanish star Lamine Yamal did make his tournament debut off the bench in the 71st minute as he comes off a hamstring injury. Keeping it in Group G, it is halftime in Seattle, and Egypt is in front of Belgium 1-0. The Pharaohs seeking the upset in their first ever win at the tournament. Imam Ashour's strike from outside the box into the bottom left corner in the 20th minute is the difference. His first career international goal, Mohamed Salah with the assist. Still coming up today in Group H, Saudi Arabia and Uruguay face off in Miami with a 6 p.m. Eastern kickoff. I'm Lucas Panzeca, Westwood One Sport.
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6: North Country weather.
7: Chance for storms this afternoon. Otherwise, cloudy skies with a few peaks of sun. Daytime highs approaching 78. Winds out of the west, 8 to 15 miles per hour. Cloudy skies expected tonight. Thunderstorms likely. Lows around 46. High temperatures reach up to 71 tomorrow. Mainly clear. And that's your forecast. I'm weatherology meteorologist Paul Trombley. Get the latest weather updates online at MinnesotaDailyWeather.com. Right now, 74.
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was a lonely night in Augusta. She was sitting at the end of the bar when I saw her. And with a little wine and a little time, she would be a prize to win.

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1: Fox News, I'm Tom Graham. President Trump says the U.S. and Iran struck a ceasefire deal.
2: The main thing is that Iran will not have a nuclear weapon. They fully agreed to that with strong policing powers, and they won't have a nuclear weapon, which is what it was all about.
1: The president speaking at the G7 summit in Geneva. The tentative agreement would also reopen the Strait of Hormuz. Other details have yet to be fully detailed. Now, the UK announcing a social media ban for children under 16.
3: It would include, we understand, blocking live streaming and communication with strangers for users under the age of 16. Government is also considering overnight curfews and measures to limit infinite scrolling for minors. Now, critics argue that blanket bans are ineffective.
1: Fox's Ashley Webster, the ban could take effect as early as next year. 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
12: 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The J.D.'s Outpost Rodeo, presented by Northern Paving, this weekend in Solway. 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
13: Here's the latest from MinnesotaDailyNews.com. Black Duck is shutting down its police department after over a century of service following a unanimous council vote last week. The city, home to 800 residents, has limited police resources, featuring only a part-time chief and one part-time officer. The decision, part of a wider trend in Minnesota, where about 40 police agencies have closed since 2016, particularly in rural areas struggling to attract and retain officers due to low wages and a lack of applicants. Many small towns now relying on county sheriff's offices for police coverage. Three women from Minneapolis are rescued after their boat drifted away while they swam at Steamboat Lake due to strong winds on Thursday afternoon of last week. Cass County Sheriff's Office received a call at 12:47 p.m. about people unaccounted for in the water. A tired woman from the group arrived at a resort, reporting that she and two others were in the lake after their boat had blown away. Resort guests and a fisherman searched. They found two women in the water and brought them to safety. The three women, ages 23, 25, and 28, received first aid for minor injuries. Sheriff Welk praised the quick response of all those who helped. These stories and more, MinnesotaDailyNews.com.
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16: Chance for storms this afternoon. Otherwise, cloudy skies with a few peaks of sun. Daytime highs approaching 78. Winds out of the west, 8 to 15 miles per hour. Cloudy skies expected tonight. Thunderstorms likely. Lows around 46. High temperatures reach up to 71 tomorrow. Mainly clear. And that's your forecast. I'm weatherology meteorologist Paul Frombly. Get the latest weather updates online at MinnesotaDailyWeather.com. Right now, 74.
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3: Chance for storms this afternoon. Otherwise, cloudy skies with a few peaks of sun. Daytime highs approaching 78. Winds out of the west, 8 to 15 miles per hour. Cloudy skies expected tonight. Thunderstorms likely. Lows around 46. High temperatures reach up to 71 tomorrow. Mainly clear. And that's your forecast. I'm weatherology meteorologist Paul Trombley. Get the latest weather updates online at minnesotadailyweather.com. Right now, 74.
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1: Fox News, I'm John Saucier. The United States and Iran have reached a deal to extend a ceasefire 60 days and hold more talks over several issues that are unresolved, including Iran's nuclear program. Florida Republican Representative Brian Mast tells Fox that he already believes this deal is an improvement compared to the nuclear deal reached under the Obama administration.
2: The difference between JCPOA and what's going on today is you are not going to have pallets of cash going to an Iran without any change of behavior.
1: Iranian officials claim the U.S. needs to release funds before they sign the deal. California Governor Gavin Newsom accusing the Justice Department of launching a politically motivated investigation into him and his wife.
3: One by one, anyone who has challenged Donald Trump has ended up on his hit list. And today, I proudly join that list.
1: Sources tell Fox an investigation is launched into the finances of the governor's wife in response to whistleblower complaints. 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
17: Here's the latest from MinnesotaDailyNews.com. Red Lake Nation announcing dates of their upcoming runoff election. Absentee balloting begins today with the election July 15th. Races in the runoff ballot include tribal chairman between Daryl Seeke Sr. and Floyd Buck Jourdain, Red Lake representative with Clem May Sr. and David DeJarlay, Little Rock representative between Lisa Bolio and Michelle Barrett Covenes, and Panema representative between Eugene Standing Cloud and Delwin Holthusen Jr. Questions about the runoff election, call 218-679-3341. Leech Lake Band of Ojibwe is aware of ICE officials operating within Beltrami County. The band says, quote, ICE has mistakenly detained tribal members in the past and has at times used dangerous detainment practices. Tribal members are advised to use caution, carry their Leech Lake tribal identification, and remain aware of their rights. Leech Lake is currently working with the Leech Lake Police Department in coordination with Beltrami County to consult with ICE. Contact Leech Lake Police Department at 218-335-8277. End quote. Meanwhile, Red Lake Nation signed a resolution prohibiting ICE agents from entering the reservation if they don't have a specific court order signed by a judge, and that ICE must meet with the Director of Public Safety to provide that court order prior to them coming onto the reservation. These stories and more, MinnesotaDailyNews.com.
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19: North Country weather.
20: Lows dip down to about 46 tonight under cloudy skies with thunderstorms likely. Winds out of the northwest, 8 to 15 miles per hour. Lots of sunshine tomorrow. High temperatures reach up to 71. Lows dip down to about 50 tomorrow night. Overcast skies. And that's your forecast. I'm weatherology meteorologist Paul Frombly. Get the latest weather updates online at minnesotadailyweather.com. Right now, it's 70 degrees.
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0: 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We have a final in Seattle. Belgium and Egypt played out a 1-1 draw in Group G. Imam Aschour scored the opener in the 20th minute before a Belgian equalizer in the 66th minute officially ruled an own goal but forced by the run of Romelu Lukaku only seconds after coming into the game. A shocker in Atlanta kicked off the action today as Cape Verde, a nation of 10 islands off the western coast of Africa, stunned the defending European champs Spain in their tournament debut with a scoreless draw beginning Group H play. Cape Verde goalkeeper Vozina was the star, the 40-year-old, with seven saves to preserve the point. 18-year-old Spanish star Lamine Yamal did make his tournament debut off the bench. Coming up in Group H, Saudi Arabia and Uruguay face off in Miami. I'm Lucas Panzeca, Westwood.
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7: Lows dip down to about 46 tonight under cloudy skies with thunderstorms likely. Winds out of the northwest, 8 to 15 miles per hour. Lots of sunshine tomorrow. High temperatures reach up to 71. Lows dip down to about 50 tomorrow night. Overcast skies. And that's your forecast. I'm weatherology meteorologist Paul Frombly. Get the latest weather updates online at MinnesotaDailyWeather.com. Right now, it's 70 degrees.
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9: Well, it was all that I could do.

Goodman wrote that song, and he told me it was the perfect country and western song. I wrote him back a letter and I told him it was not the perfect country and western song because he hadn't said anything at all about mama, or trains, or trucks, or prison, or getting drunk. Well, he sat down and wrote another verse to the song and he sent it to me, and after reading it, I realized that my friend had written the perfect country and western song. And I felt obliged to include it on this album. The last verse goes like this here. Well, I was drunk the day my mom got out of prison.

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Just keep doing what you do. She's only one more hurt away, boy, from walking out on you. But if you want to keep her, one thing you better know. Once she gets to walk,

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1: Fox News, I'm John Saucier. The United States and Iran have reached a deal to extend a ceasefire 60 days and hold more talks over several issues that are unresolved, including Iran's nuclear program. Florida Republican Representative Brian Mast tells Fox that he already believes this deal is an improvement compared to the nuclear deal reached under the Obama administration.
2: The difference between JCPOA and what's going on today is you are not going to have pallets of cash going to an Iran without any change of behavior.
1: Iranian officials claim the U.S. needs to release funds before they sign the deal. California Governor Gavin Newsom accusing the Justice Department of launching a politically motivated investigation into him and his wife.
3: One by one, anyone who has challenged Donald Trump has ended up on his hit list. And today, I proudly join that list.
1: Sources tell Fox the investigation is launched into the finances of the governor's wife in response to whistleblower complaints. 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
17: Here's the latest from MinnesotaDailyNews.com. Red Lake Nation announcing dates of their upcoming runoff election. Absentee balloting begins today with the election July 15th. Races in the runoff ballot include tribal chairman between Daryl Seakey Sr. and Floyd Buck Jourdain, Red Lake representative with Clem May Sr. and David DeJarlais, Little Rock representative between Lisa Bolio and Michelle Barrett Cobenes, and Panema representative between Eugene Standing Cloud and Delwin Holthusen Jr. Questions about the runoff election, call 218-679-3341. Leech Lake Band of Ojibwe is aware of ICE officials operating within Beltrami County. The band says, quote, ICE has mistakenly detained tribal members in the past and has at times used dangerous detainment practices. Tribal members are advised to use caution, carry their Leech Lake tribal identification, and remain aware of their rights. Leech Lake is currently working with the Leech Lake Police Department in coordination with Beltrami County to consult with ICE. Contact Leech Lake Police Department at 218-335-8277. End quote. Meanwhile, Red Lake Nation signed a resolution prohibiting ICE agents from entering the reservation if they don't have a specific court order signed by a judge, and that ICE must meet with the Director of Public Safety to provide that court order prior to them coming onto the reservation. These stories and more, MinnesotaDailyNews.com.
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19: North Country weather.
20: Lows dip down to about 46 tonight under cloudy skies with thunderstorms likely. Winds out of the northwest, 8 to 15 miles per hour. Lots of sunshine tomorrow. High temperatures reach up to 71. Lows dip down to about 50 tomorrow night. Overcast skies. And that's your forecast. I'm weatherology meteorologist Paul Frombly. Get the latest weather updates online at MinnesotaDailyWeather.com. Right now, it's 70 degrees.
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7: Lows dip down to about 46 tonight under cloudy skies with thunderstorms likely. Winds out of the northwest, 8 to 15 miles per hour. Lots of sunshine tomorrow. High temperatures reach up to 71. Lows dip down to about 50 tomorrow night. Overcast skies. And that's your forecast. I'm weatherology meteorologist Paul Frombly. Get the latest weather updates online at MinnesotaDailyWeather.com. Right now, it's 70 degrees.
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1: Fox News, I'm Tom Graham. Oil prices dropping after President Trump announced a deal to end the conflict with Iran and the expected reopening of the Strait of Hormuz.
2: I think a lot of great things are going to happen in the Middle East right now. And very importantly, the oil is plummeting down and the stock market is shooting up like a rocket.
1: The president speaking in France during a gathering of world leaders for the G7 summit. California's governor claims the Trump administration is investigating him and his family.
3: In a video on X, California Governor Gavin Newsom reveals the DOJ is looking into him and his wife, not because they found a crime, but because the Democrat alleges he's being targeted by President Trump for calling out his lies and as Newsom considers his own run for president.
4: He's turned the levers of government into his own personal power ministries.
3: Newsom vowing to fight what he calls the lawlessness.
1: Fox's Kristen Goodwin. 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
16: 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Several construction workers at the villas at Vista North in Bemidji arrested Thursday by U.S. Immigration and Customs Enforcement, or ICE, agents, causing concern among residents. Local resident noticed several workers running between houses and saw multiple ICE vehicles and officers at the scene. A neighbor called 911, unsure of what was happening. According to the Bemidji Pioneer, Minnesota Representative Bedell Duran confirmed the incident, stating that it was a targeted operation with ICE looking for specific individuals with immigration violations. He mentioned that they had apprehended those that they intended to arrest, but did not specify how many were detained. Bemidji Mayor George Prince confirmed the Bemidji Police Department was not involved in the ICE operation, which was strictly federal. Beltrami County Sheriff Jason Riggs told us Friday morning that he was notified of the ICE presence a few days before they came to town, and he reiterated that immigration violations are strictly a federal offense and local authorities will never be a part of those efforts since there is no state law or local law that has been broken, only the federal one. For more with Sheriff Riggs, log on to Pask Fan Podcast on YouTube. 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
18: North Country weather.
19: Lows dip down to about 46 tonight under cloudy skies with thunderstorms likely. Winds out of the northwest, 8 to 15 miles per hour. Lots of sunshine tomorrow. High temperatures reach up to 71. Lows dip down to about 50 tomorrow night. Overcast skies. And that's your forecast. I'm weatherology meteorologist Paul Frombly. Get the latest weather updates online at MinnesotaDailyWeather.com. Currently, it's 69 degrees.
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0: 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We have a final in Seattle. Belgium and Egypt played out a 1-1 draw in Group G. Imam Ashour scored the opener in the 20th minute before a Belgian equalizer in the 66th minute officially ruled an own goal but forced by the run of Romelu Lukaku only seconds after coming into the game. A shocker in Atlanta kicked off the action today as Cape Verde, a nation of 10 islands off the western coast of Africa, stunned the defending European champs Spain in their tournament debut with a scoreless draw beginning Group H play. Cape Verde goalkeeper Vozinha was the star, the 40-year-old, with seven saves to preserve the point. 18-year-old Spanish star Lamine Yamal did make his tournament debut off the bench. Coming up in Group H, Saudi Arabia and Uruguay face off in Miami. I'm Lucas Panzeca, Westwood.
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7: North Country weather.
8: Lows dip down to about 46 tonight under cloudy skies with thunderstorms likely. Winds out of the northwest, 8 to 15 miles per hour. Lots of sunshine tomorrow. High temperatures reach up to 71. Lows dip down to about 50 tomorrow night. Overcast skies. And that's your forecast. I'm weatherology meteorologist Paul Frombly. Get the latest weather updates online at MinnesotaDailyWeather.com. Currently, it's 69 degrees.
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0: Fox News, I'm Tom Graham. Oil prices dropping after President Trump announced a deal to end the conflict with Iran and the expected reopening of the Strait of Hormuz.
1: I think a lot of great things are going to happen in the Middle East right now. And very importantly, the oil is plummeting down and the stock market is shooting up like a rocket.
0: The president speaking in France during a gathering of world leaders for the G7 summit. California's governor claims the Trump administration is investigating him and his family.
2: In a video on X, California Governor Gavin Newsom reveals the DOJ is looking into him and his wife, not because they found a crime, but because the Democrat alleges he's being targeted by President Trump for calling out his lies and as Newsom considers his own run for president.
3: He's turned the levers of government into his own personal power ministries.
2: Newsom vowing to fight what he calls the lawlessness.
0: Fox's Kristen Goodwin. 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
14: Here's the latest from MinnesotaDailyNews.com. Several construction workers at the villas at Vista North in Bemidji arrested Thursday by U.S. Immigration and Customs Enforcement, or ICE, agents, causing concern among residents. Local resident noticed several workers running between houses and saw multiple ICE vehicles and officers at the scene. A neighbor called 911, unsure of what was happening. According to the Bemidji Pioneer, Minnesota Representative Bedell Duran confirmed the incident, stating that it was a targeted operation with ICE looking for specific individuals with immigration violations. He mentioned that they had apprehended those that they intended to arrest, but did not specify how many were detained. Bemidji Mayor George Prince confirmed the Bemidji Police Department was not involved in the ICE operation, which was strictly federal. Beltrami County Sheriff Jason Riggs told us Friday morning that he was notified of the ICE presence a few days before they came to town, and he reiterated that immigration violations are strictly a federal offense, and local authorities will never be a part of those efforts, since there is no state law or local law that has been broken, only the federal one. For more with Sheriff Riggs, log on to Pask Fan Podcast on YouTube. These stories and more, MinnesotaDailyNews.com.
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16: North Country Weather.
17: Lows dip down to about 46 tonight under cloudy skies with thunderstorms likely. Winds out of the northwest, 8 to 15 miles per hour. Lots of sunshine tomorrow. High temperatures reach up to 71. Lows dip down to about 50 tomorrow night. Overcast skies. And that's your forecast. I'm weatherology meteorologist Paul Frombly. Get the latest weather updates online at MinnesotaDailyWeather.com. Currently, it's 69 degrees.
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0: 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He loses momentum. He'll fall back. It's 2-2 now for the lead.
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4: North Country weather.
5: Lows dip down to about 46 tonight under cloudy skies with thunderstorms likely. Winds out of the northwest, 8 to 15 miles per hour. Lots of sunshine tomorrow. High temperatures reach up to 71. Lows dip down to about 50 tomorrow night. Overcast skies. And that's your forecast. I'm weatherology meteorologist Paul Frombly. Get the latest weather updates online at MinnesotaDailyWeather.com. Currently, it's 69 degrees.
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1: Fox News, I'm John Saucier. President Trump announcing this weekend that the United States and Iran have reached a deal towards ending the war. The White House has yet to release text of that deal. Senate Minority Leader Chuck Schumer says while the war is over, the American people are left with a new set of problems.
2: Iran has more control over the Strait of Hormuz today than before the war began. Gasoline prices are still dramatically higher than before the war and will remain so for a long time.
1: Officials are looking into what caused a skydiving plane to crash in Missouri on Sunday, killing 12 people on board. The NTSB Vice Chairman Michael Graham says investigators are looking to interview witnesses and gather all the information they can about this crash.
3: We can't speculate on what happened at this point, but we are accumulating information and we will try to verify that as soon as possible.
1: They are on scene investigating, again, 12 dead in this plane crash. 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
15: 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Black Duck is shutting down its police department after over a century of service following a unanimous council vote last week. The city, home to 800 residents, has limited police resources, featuring only a part-time chief and one part-time officer. The decision, part of a wider trend in Minnesota, where about 40 police agencies have closed since 2016, particularly in rural areas struggling to attract and retain officers due to low wages and a lack of applicants. Many small towns now relying on county sheriff's offices for police coverage. Three women from Minneapolis are rescued after their boat drifted away while they swam at Steamboat Lake due to strong winds on Thursday afternoon of last week. Cass County Sheriff's Office received a call at 12:47 p.m. about people unaccounted for in the water. A tired woman from the group arrived at a resort, reporting that she and two others were in the lake after their boat had blown away. Resort guests and a fisherman searched. They found two women in the water and brought them to safety. The three women, ages 23, 25, and 28, received first aid for minor injuries. Sheriff Welk praised the quick response of all those who helped. These stories and more, MinnesotaDailyNews.com.
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17: Lows dip down to about 46 tonight under cloudy skies with thunderstorms likely. Winds out of the northwest, 8 to 15 miles per hour. Lots of sunshine tomorrow. High temperatures reach up to 71. Lows dip down to about 50 tomorrow night. Overcast skies. And that's your forecast. I'm weatherology meteorologist Paul Frombly. Get the latest weather updates online at MinnesotaDailyWeather.com. Right now, it's 70 degrees.
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1: Lows dip down to about 46 tonight under cloudy skies with thunderstorms likely. Winds out of the northwest, 8 to 15 miles per hour. Lots of sunshine tomorrow. High temperatures reach up to 71. Lows dip down to about 50 tomorrow night. Overcast skies. And that's your forecast. I'm weatherology meteorologist Paul Frombly. Get the latest weather updates online at MinnesotaDailyWeather.com. Right now, it's 70 degrees.
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colors Joseph wore. And then she said, perhaps this coat will bring you good luck and happiness.

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1: Fox News, I'm John Saucier. President Trump announcing this weekend that the United States and Iran have reached a deal towards ending the war. The White House has yet to release text of that deal. Senate Minority Leader Chuck Schumer says while the war is over, the American people are left with a new set of problems.
2: Iran has more control over the Strait of Hormuz today than before the war began. Gasoline prices are still dramatically higher than before the war and will remain so for a long time.
1: Officials are looking into what caused a skydiving plane to crash in Missouri on Sunday, killing 12 people on board. The NTSB Vice Chairman Michael Graham says investigators are looking to interview witnesses and gather all the information they can about this crash.
3: We can't speculate on what happened at this point, but we are accumulating information and we will try to verify that as soon as possible.
1: They are on scene investigating. Again, 12 dead in this plane crash. 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
15: North Country weather.
16: Lows dip down to about 46 tonight under cloudy skies with thunderstorms likely. Winds out of the northwest, 8 to 15 miles per hour. Lots of sunshine tomorrow. High temperatures reach up to 71. Lows dip down to about 50 tomorrow night. Overcast skies. And that's your forecast. I'm weatherology meteorologist Paul Frombly. Get the latest weather updates online at MinnesotaDailyWeather.com. Right now, it's 70 degrees.
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7: North Country weather.
8: Lows dip down to about 46 tonight under cloudy skies
9: with thunderstorms likely.
8: Winds out of the northwest, 8 to 15 miles per hour. Lots of sunshine tomorrow. High temperatures reach up to 71. Lows dip down to about 50 tomorrow night. Overcast skies. And that's your forecast. I'm weatherology meteorologist Paul Frombly. Get the latest weather updates online at MinnesotaDailyWeather.com. Right now, it's 70 degrees.
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1: This is a Fox News alert. I'm Tom Rigotti. The Air Force says 8 people aboard a B-52 bomber that crashed at Edwards Air Force Base in California this morning are believed to be dead. The White House has not yet released details of its agreement to end the war with Iran. Fox's Peter Ducey is following the president at the G7 summit in Geneva, Switzerland.
2: President Trump says this deal is better than the last one.
3: The Barack Hussein Obama deal. And when I terminated that, it was very important because it was a road to a nuclear weapon.
2: Officials say the U.S. has not unfrozen any Iranian money, but Iran could soon see sanctions lifted.
1: A deal could be signed Friday. Senate Democrats have introduced the Make More in America Act. Minority Leader Chuck Schumer says the goal is to compete with China.
4: Invest in American manufacturing to create jobs, lower costs, strengthen our national security, and build a more resilient economy.
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14: North Country weather.
15: Lows dip down to about 46 tonight under cloudy skies with thunderstorms likely. Winds out of the northwest, 8 to 15 miles per hour. Lots of sunshine tomorrow. High temperatures reach up to 71. Lows dip down to about 50 tomorrow night. Overcast skies. And that's your forecast. I'm weatherology meteorologist Paul Frombly. Get the latest weather updates online at MinnesotaDailyWeather.com. Right now, it's 70 degrees.
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